keep it 100. Anyone don't like it, then get a little money, then double, level. Can't wait for selling in the envelope. To Puff Daddy standing with me and Chinchilla. Rubber band man. Made 100 mil off a 50 grand man. My suggestions is you follow your dreams and then put your heart in. She

Fucking like my DMX and then I'm a vet. And all I ever been was, I think the 20 years I've been in my business. Getting my bag, stacking my penny, buying everything on the west side of the city. Cause that was all the don't play about till. So what I care about what you got to say about till.

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1: Nick Clarissa Shields, was it that bad? 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
3: 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I didn't even know who you was. I came here for Jock and Shorty.
1: We're talking to Shanika Clarissa Shields. 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

0: is so confident in her situation, she wouldn't have so much hot energy. 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Maybe she needs a boo-boo or something. But,
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0: Yeah.
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1: I'm proud of you. 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I'm proud of you. I see ya.

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0: 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Somebody tell them people Mr. Hemi's here.
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0: 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Somebody tell them people Mr. Him is here.
1: Whoa, whoa, whoa, whoa, whoa, whoa.
0: Mr. Him is here.
1: Whoa, whoa, whoa, whoa, whoa, whoa.
0: Mr.
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You know what goes down in nine, baby. 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

0: Nation. And look, I got to make sure that y'all know when y'all can catch up with me. 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Starting it off, we're going to get Liddy in the City at 7. At 8 o'clock, we're going to get into that new heat for them streets. 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

0: just a few minutes away from 10 o'clock, and you already know that means it's time for your girl to bounce. But no worries, because coming up next, we got that good old Quiet Storm with my fave. It's Naperia, the Nubian Goddess. 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Bye.
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1: 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This is Professor John Davis at Kia Cleveland on South Lee Highway, and this is Car Buying 101. 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

0: Anthony Taylor, pastor of the Greater Community Church of Chattanooga, Church of God in Christ. 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We need your vote.
1: This is Pastor Terry Ladd, pastor of First Baptist Church, East 8th Street here in Chattanooga, Tennessee. 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
2: 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Currently, I'm president of the Chattanooga branch of the NACP. 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

Hump Day. Yes, it is Wednesday and you're hanging out with your girl, Napira, the Nubian Goddess. 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
2: I'm on a whole nother level, I'm geeky. You think you with me, but you tweaking. Ready for war, I just need me a reason. I'm getting buckets in regular season. Honestly wondering when I'ma lose it. 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Maybe I be driving herself, I be cruising. I got the game in my pocket. All of this rapping it. Just an option. I'm finna cook it and stew Betty Crockett. I'm finna take off and rap like a rocket. Hop on a yacht in Miami and surf it. With hella, they drinking and twerking. Don't post on stories, my shorty be lurking. Can't stop the grind for no, it ain't worth it. Go to Milan for the week of the fashion. Addicted to dressing, I drip with a passion. Y'all know I'm that, just ask them. Look at the diamonds, they hitting, they dancing. I'm from the trenches, I learn how to hustle. I get the cabbage, the lettuce, the Brussels. I make a million, then triple, then double. Upgrade the with a laser and muzzle. I'm on a whole nother level, I'm geeky. You think you with me, but you tweaking. Ready for war, I just need me a reason. I'm getting buckets in regular season. Honestly wondering when I'ma lose it. Come get your wifey, she with it, she choosing. Maybe I be driving yourself, I be cruising. All the little women that's quoting my tweets, I don't know if they want a piece of my. I'm a boss, you know I'm elite. I cannot take a loss, cause I'm playing for keeps. When I step out the

0: 94 WJTT, we are just getting started on this Wednesday night inside the Quiet Storm. As you hang out with your girl Napier, the Nubian Goddess, we're winding down and relaxing from this Wednesday, halfway through the week, y'all. And we got the rest of the week to go, but we are about to relax and get our mind right for the night, all right? Let's lock into this playlist right here, Power 94 Quiet Storm.
1: I'm News 12's Chef Chapin for Power 94 with the forecast from around our place here in the Tennessee Valley. Partly cloudy, warm, and humid. Some isolated storms popping up a bit later on in the day and a high near 90. Overnight tonight, some fog, lows of 71. Tomorrow, a few more storms will be dotting the landscape. Highs in the upper 80s. 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This is the place for local weather.
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1: Nikki Clarissa Shields, was it that bad? 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
1: We're talking to Shanika and Clarissa Shields. 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
13: 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Just for the might. WJTT.
14: 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Yeah.
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9: Yep, yep. 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Hello, I'm Dr. J. Anthony Taylor, pastor of the Greater Community Church of Chattanooga Church of God in Christ, and I just want to encourage you, implore you, and empower you to go out and vote this Thursday, August the 6th. 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
11: 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Currently, I'm president of the Chattanooga branch of the NAACP. 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

0: you did to me. 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Me Hennessy and you.
1: 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It's just me Hennessy and you. Some fast food. About to act a damn fool in your brand new. Your brand new.

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are inside the 11 o'clock hour right here with your girl Napira, the Nubian Goddess, all inside the quiet storm, winding down this Wednesday night. And I got more to come on this playlist, so make sure you lock in. Let's go.

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0: Power 94 WJTT, winding down your Wednesday night inside the Quiet Storm to some good R&B jams, some soulful vibes, all with your girl Napira, the Nubian Goddess. 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
1: I'm News 12's Jeff Chaffin for Power 94 with the forecast from around our place here in the Tennessee Valley. Partly cloudy, warm, and humid. Some isolated storms popping up a bit later on in the day and a high near 90. Overnight tonight, some fog, lows of 71. Tomorrow, a few more storms will be dotting the landscape, highs in the upper 80s. 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This is the place for local weather.
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2: 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I'm just looking at you. You know.

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Power 94 WJTT Chattanooga. Thank you for hanging out with your girl Napira, the Nubian Goddess, on this Wednesday night inside the Quiet Storm. Now make sure you check me out on Thursdays tomorrow, because you know we're going to throw it back with some good old 90s R&B, some early 2000s. I got it for you. And even some of that good today's R&B. I'm going to have it for you tomorrow night. So make sure you lock in with me 10 p.m. to midnight right here inside the Quiet Storm. Until next time. Power 94 WJTT Chattanooga. Thank you for hanging out with your girl Napira, the Nubian Goddess, on this Wednesday night inside the Quiet Storm. Now make sure you check me out on Thursdays tomorrow, because you know we're going to throw it back with some good old 90s R&B, some early 2000s. I got it for you. And even some of that good today's R&B. I'm going to have it for you tomorrow night. So make sure you lock in with me 10 p.m. to midnight right here inside the Quiet Storm. Until next time, chat. Peace.

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2: 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Andrew Harrison, Kay Blevins, and Chief Meteorologist Austin Onick. 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
9: 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This is Professor John Davis at Kia Cleveland on South Lee Highway, and this is Car Buying 101. 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

0: Tonique Clarissa Shields. Was it that bad? Is it this serious? Does it have to be a beef?
1: Girl, how long are you willing to let this overshadow your career?
2: Shanika, sat up there and talked that shit to me. And then when I checked you, respectfully, you shut all that disrespectful shit up. I didn't even know who you was. I came here for Jock and Shorty.
0: We're talking to Shanika Clarissa Shields. What are your thoughts?
3: 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Maybe she need a boo-boo or something, please.
1: Thank you, girl.
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wife and said you is crazy. 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
3: 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Currently, I'm president of the Chattanooga branch of the NAACP. 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
1: But it's the same midday show with me, Ash Nicole, hanging out with you Monday through Friday through 10 a.m. to 3 p.m. Make sure you come and hang out with me. I got you what's going on in entertainment news. 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

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See you at the bar, you was hardly talking. That's when I knew that your heart was scarring. Friends to lovers need a part to star in. Like, wait, babe, let me ask your pardon.

0: Miss Tynique and Larissa Shields. 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Is it this serious? Does it have to be a beef?
1: Girl, how long are you willing to let this overshadow your career?
2: Tynique sat up there and talked that shit to me. And then when I checked you, respectfully, you shut all that disrespectful shit up. I didn't even know who you was. I came here for Jock and Shorty.
0: We're talking Miss Tynique and Clarissa Shields. What are your thoughts?
3: Miss Tynique, don't let that girl press you, because if she was so happy and so confident in her situation, she wouldn't have so much hot energy. That's what I call hot energy, because she's full of shit. Maybe she
1: needs
3: a little boo-boo or something, please.
1: Thank you, girl.
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2: 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Do you know how much money that really is? We're talking about a billion.

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Man, heard what you said through the grapevine. 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
7: This is Pastor Terry Ladd, pastor of First Baptist Church, East 8th Street here in Chattanooga, Tennessee. 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
1: to go. Miss Larissa Shields, was it that bad? Is it this serious? Does it have to be a beef?
2: Girl, how long are you willing to let this overshadow your career?
3: Shanika, sat up there and talked that shit to me. And then when I checked you, respectfully, you shut all that disrespectful shit up. I didn't even know who you was. I came here for Jock and Shorty.
1: We're talking to Shanika Clarissa Shields. What are your thoughts?
4: Shanika, don't let that girl press you, because if she was so happy and so confident in her situation, she wouldn't have so much hot energy. That's what I call hot energy, because she full of shit. Maybe she needs a boo-boo or something. But,
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4: Yeah.
2: I appreciate you. Have a
5: 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Good morning. 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Good.
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1: 70 degrees under mostly clear skies. Taking our first look at traffic this morning. TDOT dealing with a disabled vehicle. 24 westbound, just past Germantown Road. They've got the right lane and shoulder blocked, causing a little bit of slowing, but not too bad for this time of morning. Checking out the rest of the interstates and highways. It's still looking good. 24 eastbound through town, flowing smoothly. 75 north and south, and everything's moving well over on highways 27 and 153. In the Tennessee American Water Traffic Center, I'm Gary Poole.
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0: on this Thursday. You know what I'm saying? We're going to keep everything proper around here. You know what I'm saying? Look here. We're going to have a beautiful morning this morning. Miss Shanika, hello to you. What up, Shawty? Good morning. And good morning to y'all, man. Hey, we got to talk about these developing stories overnight.
1: Raul Torres filed a lawsuit against the U.S. Department of Justice as part of our state's reopened investigation into Jeffrey Epstein. AG Torres says his office has requested unredacted Epstein files, but the feds have refused to hand them over.
2: 3 days before Christmas, they text my lawyer and say the pardon has been signed by Donald Trump.
0: We gonna have a good time today. Are you smarter than Young Jock? Love Doc Jock and Date Dilemma. We all got something in store for you. You got some money on the line and we can help you out just, you know, with your life. Miss Shanika, what you got coming up?
3: Well, I got some word on the streets news that you don't want to miss.
4: Sean Diddy Combs reportedly spent between $7 and $8 million on his legal defense during his nearly two-year federal criminal case.
5: How did ASAP Mob break down like that? Because all of you were one family.
6: When me and Reed became a couple, like all of my time, I just was with her, like, and she was with me, and I think a lot of them got nervous, like, oh, so what that mean for me?
7: Keke Palmer ready to raise her voice as the new host of the singing competition.
8: That's right, it's true, I am hosting The Voice. I'll see you guys there.
3: What up, Shawty?
2: You know what it is, man. It's what's going on every day. It's crazy, and it's coming up.
0: Make sure y'all stick around. Young Jack in the Streets more than take over.

Yo, yo, yo, this is Jasmine from Duval. 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
1: A lot of things can come out very cliche, and people use phrases and catchphrases and cliche phrases that sound good. And a lot of times, people don't truly understand what a phrase means or its origins. So I'm going to give you one today, all right? Pressure bust pipes. We've heard that forever. You know, pressure bust pipes? You're right, it does. 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It's all in your mind. 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
2: Starting off your Thursday morning with mostly clear skies, 70 degrees, and TDOT's dealing with a disabled vehicle, 24 westbound there at the top of the ridge cut. I got the right lane and shoulder closed, slowing down traffic a little bit, but not too bad for this time of morning. Checking out the rest of the interstates and highways. Well, it's still looking good, 24 eastbound through town. Moving well, 75 north and south, and we are not seeing any issues on either Highway 27 or 153. In the Tennessee American Water Traffic Center, I'm Gary Poole.
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0: best friends, it's Shamia Morton Mwangi from The Real Housewives of Atlanta, your favorite peach. And every day we listen to the best damn morning show. Gotta stay tapped in to the number one morning show in the city. It's Young Jock and the Streets Morning Takeover.
1: Good morning, Julie Taylor here with Young Jock and the Streets Morning Takeover. And we have so much to get into in this hour. Cardi B has a new endorsement.
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1: Keke Palmer has a new job.
5: Keke Palmer ready to raise her voice as the new host of the singing competition. She's stepping in for longtime voice host Carson Daly for the show's 31st season.
4: That's right, it's true. I am hosting The Voice. I'll see you guys there.
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1: And A$AP Rocky speaks on how dating Rihanna affected his relationship with A$AP Mob.
6: How did A$AP Mob break down like that? Because all of you were one family.
7: When me and Reed became a couple, like all of my time, I just was with her, like, and she was with me. And I think a lot of them got nervous, like, oh, so what that mean for me? Like what that mean for my opportunities? That's what I take from it. But is it
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7: Absolutely.
1: All that coming up in this hour. Don't go too far. Young Jack and the Streets Morning Takeover.

0: Yo, it's the craziest story you'll hear all morning. The crazy report is on right now.
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2: 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I don't know. We got to go to Tokyo. Because Tokyo. Black China Mama Tokyo is now advertising that she is selling her own bath water for $950 each. Yes, man.
3: What the, is it any benefits come from a bath water?
2: Death. And that's crazy. And you know I know crazy because I'm crazy. And crazy knows crazy. That's Shouted with my name, man, with the crazy report. Follow me on all social platforms. That Shouted the Comedian. Hi.
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5: Mostly clear skies, 70 degrees, and everything's looking really good out on the roadways for your commute. I just checked in with Hamilton County Dispatch. No incidents or accidents affecting traffic at the moment. And checking out the TDOT SmartWay cameras, we're not seeing any issues. 75 north or south coming into town. It's a speed limit ride, 24 east and west through the city, and everything's flowing smoothly at the moment over on highways 27 and 153. In the Tennessee American Water Traffic Center, I'm Gary Poole.
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0: Hey, good morning, man. It's your partner, Young Dro, right here, man. Every day from 6 to 10 a.m., we listen to the best damn morning show. It's Young Jock in the Street Morning Takeover. PD.
1: You heard what's going on right here, man. Hey, you waking up with some real ones. Good morning, good morning. What up, Miss Shanika?
2: What up? Good morning.
1: Now, before I get into this, let me just disclose this. There is a Kendrick fan in the room. Big old Kendrick fan in
2: big
1: the room.
2: Big old, big old.
1: So, I'm going to break down the conspiracy theory behind this latest marvel that Drake has done. Listen, the man surprised 10 women with $50,000 each at his Toronto event.
3: This is poetic. Me and Andrew used to be on the grass together. That is awesome. With these 10 ladies, you'll be able to redeem that note for $50,000. So congratulations. Hopefully you use it towards whatever you're passionate about. Yeah, so we should get a picture of these ladies.
1: Oh, that was beautiful, man. The man did something really dope. So Drake hosted his third installment of his annual Strong Women, Stronger Drink celebration. Now, also amongst the honorees was, it was an invite-only event. You know, it's just kind of one of those things where, you know, you give back, right? Well, amongst those people in the room was actress Andrea Lewis, his former Degrassi girlfriend.
2: Okay.
1: And that's who you heard on that. She's talking about some, my boyfriend Sada blessing me. Now, the reason I started it off, Miss Shanika, by talking about, you know, Kendrick fan in the room. I said, wow, $50,000? My mind, I said, well, how much money did he get paid to do it? Then I said, wait, it's his event. Oh, he didn't get paid, no, he's paying. I said, oh, good tax write-off. Before I could say it, somebody in the room say tax write-off or money laundering. I said, God, the man got the bag. Now, he ain't got to be laundering no money. She over there just, I'm telling you. Well, either way, shouts out to those women.
2: That's crazy.
1: That's big. 50 bands?
2: Nah, but somebody to be like, he money laundering is crazy.
1: But keep it up. Dree Taylor. Dree, I want to ask you a question later on.
2: Dree Drake Taylor.
1: Now, I'm just saying, what does that feel like? You stand in the room. You're actually, you know, feeling great to be in the presence of, you know, somebody like a Drake, being an honoree, not knowing what you're going to get. You're not even knowing you're getting anything other than some type of accolade and just recognition.
2: And this is to Dree. Drake might actually fall in love with Dree if he met her in person. Whereas Kendrick, nah.
1: Oh, and to mention, before you go on, Miss Shanika, guess what? Let me just put it out here for Dree, too, one more time. He also gifted those honorees with brand new cars with the $50,000 each.
2: Ooh.
1: So it may have went from $500,000 to maybe $1 million. Yeah. Shouts out to you, Drizzy. What up, Miss Shanika?
2: I don't think she cares. All right, well, let's talk about what's coming up inside the Word on the Streets news. Find out how much Diddy spent on his criminal defense case. Also, Sydney Starr could be facing between 5 years to life in the sexual assault case. And Bootsy speaks out on getting lied to by the Trump administration. Yes, that and more coming up in less than 10 minutes.
1: Yeah, it's Young Jock in the Streets Morning Takeover. It's time to get into sports in the streets with DJ Swin.
4: All right, guys, so this one NFL player has had a rough go at it. Accusations of slapping and choking their personal chef, resulting in felony strangulation and misdemeanor assault and battery charges, in and out of court, having a baby with Cardi B, NFL personal conduct reviews, allegations of sexual conduct abuse with a man, not to mention a Super Bowl loss. But now guess who's the new member of the Washington Commanders?
5: Stephon Diggs.
4: That's right. I'm moving you to the MLB, where the Chicago Cubs are winning.
6: Out towards left center field, and half is there. Ball game. Cubs win. And they sweep the Dodgers.
4: Yesterday, the Cubs defeated the Los Angeles Dodgers 7-6. The Atlanta Braves defeat the Miami Marlins 4-1.
7: Here's Austin Riley.
6: Riley, deep out to left center. It's at the track. It's at the wall. It's in the seats.
7: Two-run homer, Austin Riley, as he swings the wood hard and pounds one over the left field wall.
4: Over in the W. Atlanta Dream defeat the Phoenix Mercury 96-82. And congratulations to Angel Reese. She cannot keep her Angel Reese Barbie signature doll in stores. They have officially sold out at major retailers. And by the way, the Dream got some help yesterday on that win from Roscoe Dash performing live during halftime. That's Sports from the Streets. I'm DJ Swin. I'm your DJ with the Million Dollar Smile. 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
15: 70 degrees under partly cloudy skies, still looking really good on the roadways. No incidents or accidents affecting traffic at the moment. Checking out the interstates and highways flowing smoothly, 75 north and south. Looking good, 24 east and west, and moving well on both highways 27 and 153. In the Tennessee American Water Traffic Center, I'm Gary Poole.
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9: Is that bad? 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Ain't that sad? Thought I'd be the one to help you out of that slump you're in.

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nothing about a conservative regular girl that still can beat up chest. 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
1: All right, let's get inside this Word on the Streets news. And we are talking about Diddy. Mm-hmm. Yes, Diddy's going through some things right now as he is in confinement. Yes, because he got into attack. They're saying that, well, they're alleging that he brutally assaulted someone. And now he is in lockdown. He's in isolation. And they took all his toys, too. So, at any rate, he had to spend...
2: What? Toys?
1: Yeah, it's like his electronics.
2: Oh, okay. Oh.
1: Oh, I thought... Okay.
2: Oh, yeah.
1: Like sex toys. Yeah, okay.
2: I didn't know which way you were
1: going. Yesterday. Okay. So, here we are in today's episode. And we are finding out how much Diddy spent on his criminal defense.
3: Sean, Diddy Combs reportedly spent between $7 and $8 million on his legal defense during his nearly two-year federal criminal case. That's an absolutely staggering legal bill. But considering Diddy's reported wealth, it shows just how expensive this case became. He originally faced racketeering conspiracy and sex trafficking charges, along with a charge involving transportation for prostitution. But after an eight-week trial in 2025, the jury acquitted him of the racketeering and sex trafficking charges.
1: Ooh, Lord, that's a lot of money. A lot of money. All right, well, let's talk about Sydney Starr. All right, so Sydney Starr allegedly could be facing between 5 years to life in this sexual assault case. Now, we're getting some of the backstory that they're saying that happened. Of course, Sydney Starr and this young man ended up being at a hotel together. There were allegedly some sexual acts that occurred. Now, Sydney Starr is claiming that she thought that this 14-year-old boy was actually 18 years old. Sydney Starr also admitted to there being some fellatio being had. And upon being searched, there was a used condom that fell out. But there were two used condoms that were found by authorities. So 5 years to life could be the penalty in this situation. And we're going to keep you updated as it plays out. Mm-hmm. Now, Bootsy is speaking out about getting lied to, allegedly, by the Trump administration.
4: 3 days before Christmas, they text my lawyer and say the pardon has been signed by Donald Trump. Got me running through the house with my shirt off. Got me running through the house with my shirt off. I'm jumping all on the bed. Donald Trump to sign the pardon.
5: Yeah.
4: We just waiting on the news.
5: Yeah.
4: I'm by the news for 5 days. I ain't see All I see is Trump bombing people. I'm about, look, we finna throw a pardon party at the house and everything. I'm getting the balloons. We finna throw a pardon party.
5: Yeah, yeah.
4: I'm about a new 5 days. Every day I'm getting mad and mad.
1: Man, five more days after that.
2: Yikes.
1: Oh, Lord. Well, Boosie is alleging that he paid people up to $600,000 for this presidential pardon. Do I think the Trump administration duped him? I think he got a scammer jammer that tried to conduct his business and it fell through. I would be careful if I was Boosie, boy. You got too many things behind your name to be sitting up here pointing at these people, acting like they did something to you. And I just think that you had the right person that was representing the situation. Okay. Anyway, that is the Word on the Streets news. Oh, yeah, I do have to say congratulations to Keke Palmer. She is going to be a new judge on The Voice. That's congratulations, awesome. Keke. Keep a job, Palmer. All right, that is the Word on the Streets news. You guys can hit me up at Miss Shanika and hit us up at Streets Morning Takeover. And it's all being brought to you by Amy Witherite at 1-800-TRUCK-WRECK, where we are doing it big for back to school. $1,000 could be yours. 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
2: Thank you, Ms. Shanika. 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So there's this new assisted suicide law that's going into effect, giving terminally ill patients the right to end their lives.
6: An historic law allowing medical aid in dying is now in effect in New York. It allows terminally ill adults who have 6 months or less to live to request a doctor to prescribe them lethal medication. Patients must undergo a mental health evaluation, make both a written and verbal request, and wait at least 5 days before a prescription may be filled. The medication must also be self-administered to ensure the decision is voluntary.
2: That's got to be crazy, man. Listen, I just want to ask you guys to call us up at 1-844-986-4562. Should a terminally ill patient be allowed to self-suicide by medication? This is a crazy one. Call us up right now. Let's talk about it. Young Jock in the Streets Morning Takeover. Let it clap, let it clap. Ride this while you sit on my lap. Let's go. Spread them cheeks, let me see that. Shake that like you out of control. That thing till your throat gets sore. Bend it on down, put your face on the floor. That till your legs can't stand. High freak, put the word in a hand.

0: Good morning. You're waking up with Young Jock in the Streets. Morning Takeover. Good morning, Miss Shanika.
1: Good morning.
0: Shawty. All right, now this morning we're talking about New York's controversial assisted suicide law that goes into effect, giving terminally ill patients the right to end their lives.
2: An historic law allowing medical aid in dying is now in effect in New York. It allows terminally ill adults who have 6 months or less to live to request a doctor to prescribe them lethal medication. Patients must undergo a mental health evaluation, make both a written and verbal request, and wait at least 5 days before a prescription may be filled. The medication must also be self-administered to ensure the decision is voluntary.
0: Wow. Could you imagine just like knowing like there's nothing that any of these doctors believe that could be done for you and saying, hey, just write it down that you're ready to do this. Verbally say that you're ready to do this. Give yourself 5 days. You're going to take this pill. Do you think like what type of headspace does a person have to be in? You really got to be in serious pain or just really ready to give up.
1: I mean, we've seen it before with family members, and there's nothing more than we want to do than not see them in pain and not have to suffer. So with that being said, I mean, at the end of the day, it is your life and your choice. And if that is a particular, if that is what's offered to you, if that's an option, then, I mean, why not? Why do you have to suffer until your last day? Some people suffer for years.
0: Yeah. I mean, it's like hospice, though. You know, I remember they asked my mom, what do you want to do? It's like, there's nothing else we could do. We suggest hospice. And I'm looking at her like, what are we supposed to do? I'm like, how did she answer it? She said, yes to hospice. You know, that was devastating just to hear the word hospice, to hear the doctors utter the words, nothing else we can do. But then to go... And before we go to hospice, she writes, she already had the DNR, do not resuscitate. So for me, that was like, what you mean? Like, but it's not my choice, you know?
1: Right.
0: So I want to ask our listeners this morning, hit us up, 1-844-986-4562. Do you believe terminally ill patients should be allowed to self-suicide by self-medication? Call us up. Want to hear from you. Young Jock in the Streets, morning, take over.
3: JY, turn me up. Miami. It's for all my scammers and my kid money.

0: An historic law allowing medical aid in dying is now in effect in New York. It allows terminally ill adults who have 6 months or less to live to request a doctor to prescribe them lethal medication. Patients must undergo a mental health evaluation, make both a written and verbal request, and wait at least 5 days before a prescription may be filled. The medication must also be self-administered to ensure the decision is voluntary.
1: Young Jock in the Streets morning, take over the question. Should a terminally ill patient be allowed to self-suicide by self-medication?
2: In my opinion, I believe they should. It's their life, it's their choice. They're suffering. You don't know what their pain feels like, and mentally they're gone. So I think they should.
1: Hey, well, thank you for your call.
3: Hey, what's going on, Jock? I definitely believe that can be possible. You know my son. He's been type 1 diabetic since 2013. He's been in 7 comas. But guess what? He's 28 now. He's loving being a diabetic because he can take care of himself now. He can cook for himself and all of that. But he does have do not resuscitate orders on him. And guess what? As his mother, I respect it. I don't have grandkids from him yet. But I'm going to tell you this. I believe that a person has a right, because when you keep fighting and fighting and fighting, sometimes you ain't got no fight no more. Drug. No. He's 28 now. He's loving being a diabetic because he can take care of himself now. He can

0: the most excruciating pain. There's nothing you could do. You can't eat. Some of these people can't swallow. They can't. What do you do?
1: Man, you die naturally. That hurts for even. That hurt for a person to even say, I'm gonna help you die. No, bro, don't. That's insane. That hurt for me to even hear that.
2: Oh, don't worry. We got more. Plenty more.
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9: 70 degrees under partly cloudy skies. Starting to see some congestion building 153 southbound there alongside Northgate Mall. Amicola Highway at DuPont Parkway. Highway 58 at Ferdinand Peach Way and Ultimaw Ringgold Road at East Brainerd Road. Checking out the interstates and highways, though. Plenty of good news. Moving well. 75 north and south. And we're not seeing any issues. 24 in the Ridge Cut or on through the city. In the Tennessee American Water Traffic Center, I'm Gary Poole.
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9: Showers and thunderstorms in the forecast for this afternoon. Hot and humid, heat index reaching 96. Tonight, mostly cloudy, low around 72. And another chance of showers tomorrow afternoon. Still hot, heat index of 96.
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1: Young Jock and the Streets Morning Takeover. If you got a dilemma, they got a dilemma, which means we got a dilemma. It's The Date Dilemma. Who's on the line this morning?
2: It's Erica.
1: Hey, Erica, how you doing?
2: So, I have an issue. Me and my dude, we've been together 2 years, and he really wants to take things to the next level, but my dad won't bless, my hand in marriage with him because he says that he doesn't have a good enough job to be with me. And now my partner, he wants to back out.
3: So he would rather back out than find another job.
2: But I mean, he makes, good, decent money every week. And I just feel like, it's, the marriage is between me and him. It's not between me, him, and my dad.
3: Understandable.
1: So what is he doing?
2: He drives Uber.
4: Oh, man. So, you've been talking about building a life with this person and off an Uber career?
2: But he makes like $1,000 every week, so he makes decent money. For me, it's not about the money.
3: That ain't what the company said.
2: We have each other, and we look out for each other. So, and he pays all of the bills.
1: Well, listen, sweetheart, I just want to know, what's the issue? What is your father saying? Why is your father pressing this man so hard?
2: My dad said that he broke and that I shouldn't marry him until he gets a better job.
1: Is it any truth in what your dad's saying?
3: In your heart of hearts.
2: I don't want Will to back out of proposing to me just because of what my father said. We've been together for 2 years, and, things have been great all the way up until this point, and I don't want him to feel like he's not enough.
1: Okay,
3: so I heard that broke ding dong be good, girl. Break your back, girl.
1: So that broke wood be good.
3: Make them old sick.
1: Oh my God! All right, we're gonna try to get Will on the phone. Put your phone on mute. We'll cue you in when it's time to talk to him. Okay.
2: Okay.
1: All right. Supplemental.
4: I tell you what's after this. She gonna be left with a baby, welfare, not wanting to work.

0: out here.
1: I'm just telling you, man.
2: Yo.
3: Hey, good morning. May I speak with Will, please?
2: Man, who's this?
3: Yo, listen, brother. You're on the phone with Young Jock in the Streets Morning. Take over Miss Shanika Shawty Shawty with nationally syndicated morning show, Will. And I want to talk to you this morning because we got a segment on our show called The Date Dilemma.
4: Yeah.
3: Can we talk to you for a second?
2: Man, what's this about, man?
3: Hey, man. Why you got to have two
1: gangsters?
0: Bad day today.
3: I'm trying to make it rock. You know?
2: Y'all calling my phone. I'm just, you know what I'm saying? I'm trying to handle business.
0: Well, we were
2: right
0: asked to call your phone, sir, because we do not know you.
1: Hell yeah, like you mad.
0: We trying to help you out.
1: Mad because you got to go to work.
0: Now, this is your last will and testament, Will.
1: That's why you mad.
3: Listen, Will. Are you familiar with Erica?
2: Yeah.
3: Yeah, we ain't got no time to play. You stretching it out. We called you this morning because Erica called him for Date Dilemma. Basically, lady called. She said some things going on. She need rectified or it's going to be a wrap.
2: It's a wrap for her. Her dad tripping.
3: Oh, so what's the dad tripping about?
2: He's saying that I don't make enough and I can't take her hand in marriage, which is crazy to me.
1: Do you feel like you make enough to support this woman and her hand in marriage?
2: Yeah. I make like $50,000 a year.
0: That's not a lot of money, bro.
1: At all.
2: I ain't say it's a lot of money, but I mean, 30% of America making less than me.
0: I know, but we're not talking about them. We're talking about you specifically that want to marry this man's daughter.
1: Yeah.
2: So y'all saying $50K not enough for me to marry her?
3: No, we didn't say it's not enough for you to marry her.
0: Do you think it's enough to raise to take care of two people?
3: What you do for a living?
2: I drive Uber. And I rap a little bit on the side, but you know, my main source of income, I drive Uber.
3: You drive Uber and you rap a little bit on the side.
1: You
0: like Papoose?
3: What?
1: Oh, no, he
0: like a battle rapper?
1: No, he
0: like, what kind of rapper?
1: I think he's a gift rapper.
2: Nah, I make music.
1: Oh.
0: Have we heard any of your songs?
2: Probably.
1: How's the probably? We work at a radio station. We heard it, we ain't.
2: Listen, man, I'm not even trying to talk about the music right now.
3: But wait, I know you're about to pull out because you're not feeling the situation. But she's on the phone, so can we just put y'all together right quick? Baby girl, you there?
5: I'm here. My thing is this. I'm marrying him. I'm not marrying my father. And if I'm building a life with him, then it's going to be me and him.
2: You saying you marrying me, but your father acting like the complete opposite, like you about to marry him. It shouldn't even be about him.
5: And I keep telling you that it ain't about him. You keep making it about him because you need his approval. But I'm sitting up here telling you that if it's about me and you, I don't give a damn what nobody else thinks.
2: See, the issue is I don't care what he thinks. The problem is he be thinking
5: if you don't care what he thinks, then what's the problem?
2: Because he be thinking out loud every time he see me. He don't be saying hello. He be looking at me like he disappointed.
1: Like, he is disappointed. He is. He's not disappointed at you, bro. He disappointed at his daughter.
3: Man, boy.
0: I'm sorry, bro.
1: He like, man, I know my daughter ain't finna ride off in the Uber with this man.
2: You know what's crazy to me? If I drove a limousine, he'd be calling me a businessman.
0: But you don't drive a limousine.
2: I drive an Uber.
3: Yeah, it's not the same.
5: And there's nothing wrong with you driving Uber.
0: Do you have any other plans, like future plans, to be able to support this woman in this marriage?
2: Listen, I'm comfortable driving Uber.
0: Oh.
1: Whoa, that's more scary
0: for me.
1: That's more scary than you driving Uber.
2: Jock, you was driving Uber. So I don't understand what the issue is.
3: Bro, I never drove Uber. Okay. I did marketing for a company called Pull Up and Go.
1: What you doing though, man?
3: Don't be a dumb.
2: I can't marry you. If your dad gonna be tripping like this, there's no way this gonna work. Didn't God say honor your parents?
5: Yeah, but this ain't the 1800s. This is 2026.
3: Wow. Well, he got a point though, because apparently you've let your dad pierce the veil of your relationship because he's inside and it sounds like he's controlling what he wants.
5: But this is the thing.
3: Well, I think you guys already came up with a conclusion. Y'all can call after each other after this call. But at this point, y'all hit us up, man. 1-844-986-4562. On behalf of 1-800-INJURED-THE-BETHUNE-LAW-FIRM, y'all not going to pick up this cash, man. And it just seems like something so simple that y'all can get bad. But baby girl, I get it. You let dad come in and change the narrative, and that's what it is. So stick around for more. Young Jock in the Streets Morning Takeover.
1: I got a job. 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

0: Offset. 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Hey!
1: Yes, sir. Yes, sir. We back at it, man. Hey, look here. Y'all calling up here trying to get mad at me and shouting. We is not dissing Uber drivers or Lyft drivers. Cut it out.
2: You mad at me, too.
1: Well, I mean, definitely. We not clowning nobody. I'm going to keep it 100 with you. Listen, if you had to hustle and get a job, I would tell you to go do an Uber and Lyft job quicker. At least you ain't got nobody staring at you, telling you what to do, when to do it, how to do it. You ain't doing your job right. You get to take your, choose your hours and all that. How about
2: well,
1: that?
2: I endorsed Uber for a year. And I remember doing the reads, and it was specifically promoted as a side gig. If you want to make extra money in this economy, sign up for Uber. But the fact that this man is saying how much he makes and feels like it is enough is concerning to me, especially he doesn't have any more plans.
1: So let's get into it. Erica and her dude, Will, this is who we're talking about. They've been together for 2 years and want to go to the next level, but her dad won't bless his hand in marriage to her because he doesn't make enough money, and now he wants to back out. Now he drives Ubers and raps on the side. So, you know, let's just clear this up, y'all. He ain't taking no shots to nobody. Now, when Will got on the phone, said he was fed up with Erica's dad, and he said he can't marry her, and it didn't work out. You got to understand, I think Mr. Nigga was pointing out the fact that if a man, if a woman is saying she needs a certain amount of income, and a brother clearly ain't making that income, but he is boasting as if that income will suffice, then that's going to come off a little delusional.
2: And let's one thing about real. It, I didn't believe that somebody rap career that ain't never went nowhere. So that's the other part. His other option is his rap career.
1: Oh, my God. Young Jock in the Streets Morning. Take a voice, your thoughts on this day dilemma.
3: Yeah, that young man driving Uber, you ain't got no benefit. So she get pregnant, who's going to pay for the baby? Like, you already say, welfare, Medicaid. I mean, for real, bro, you know, $50,000, that ain't no money.
4: Y'all some real clowns. Y'all sit up there and clown this man because this man out here going to work. I don't care if he's doing Uber, Lyft, or whatever. He's not sitting on his butt. Y'all trying to degrade that man as a man. He ain't sitting around asking for nobody for nothing and bump that girl daddy.
5: I think that y'all be playing Uber drivers. They be making, like, mad bread. I drive Uber on the side. On a weekend, I make $2,000.
2: But so, do you understand that it's, well, from what it was originally promoted, it was promoted as a side gig, not a main gig. So I do understand that you're able to accumulate, you know, that amount of money. But $52,000 in this economy is not a lot of money.
5: Yeah, for sure. So I think he needs to do something, step it up. Mm-hmm. But it sounded like y'all was trying to play Uber drivers, and they out here getting to the bag. I know some people making $100,000, $150,000 a year doing it.
6: I don't know why Jock is trolling that girl, talking about she let her dad change the narrative, because she's still clearly stupid enough to believe that that man could take care of her. 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
5: 71 degrees under partly sunny skies. Looking at quite a bit of congestion out on the roadways this morning. 24 westbound slow going through the Ridge Cut. 75 northbound getting congested Cloud Springs Road, as well as 75 southbound at Bonnie Oaks. Also slowing East Brainerd Road approaching 75. 153 southbound alongside Northgate Mall and Amnicola Highway at DuPont Parkway. In the Tennessee American Water Traffic Center, I'm Gary Poole.
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7: Hello, I'm Dr. J. Anthony Taylor, pastor of the Greater Community Church of Chattanooga, Church of God in Christ. 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

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I'm talking about 1,000,000,000. Do you know how hard that is? 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

0: 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This is Professor John Davis at Kia Cleveland on South Lee Highway, and this is Car Buying 101. 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
1: All right, let's get inside this Word on the Streets news. And we are talking about Diddy. Mm-hmm. Yes, Diddy's going through some things right now as he is in confinement. Yes, because he got into attack. They're saying that, well, they're alleging that he brutally assaulted someone. And now he is in lockdown. He's in isolation. And they took all his toys, too. So, at any rate, he had to spend...
2: Toys?
1: Yes, like his electronics.
2: Sex toys.
1: I didn't know which way you were going. Okay, so here we are in today's episode, and we are finding out how much Diddy spent on his criminal defense.
3: Sean, Diddy Combs reportedly spent between $7 and $8 million on his legal defense during his nearly two-year federal criminal case. That's an absolutely staggering legal bill, but considering Diddy's reported wealth, it shows just how expensive this case became. He originally faced racketeering conspiracy and sex trafficking charges, along with a charge involving transportation for prostitution. But after an eight-week trial in 2025, the jury acquitted him of the racketeering and sex trafficking charges.
1: Ooh, Lord, that's a lot of money. A lot of money. All right, well, let's talk about Sydney Starr. All right, so Sydney Starr allegedly could be facing between 5 years to life in this sexual assault case. Now, we're getting some of the backstory that they're saying that happened. Of course, Sydney Starr and this young man ended up being at a hotel together. There were allegedly some sexual acts that occurred. Now, Sydney Starr is claiming that she thought that this 14-year-old boy was actually 18 years old. Sydney Starr also admitted to there being some fellatio being had, and upon being searched, there was a used condom that fell out, but there were two used condoms that were found by authorities.

0: So 5 years to life could be the penalty in this situation, and we're going to keep you updated as it plays out. Mm-hmm. Now, Bootsy is speaking out about getting lied to, allegedly, by the Trump administration.
1: 3 days before Christmas, they text my lawyer and say the pardon has been signed by Donald Trump. Got me running through the house with my shirt off. Got me running through the house with my shirt off. I'm jumping all on the bed. Donald Trump has signed the pardon.
2: Yeah.
1: We just waiting on the news.
2: Yeah.
1: I'm by the news for 5 days. I ain't see sh-. All I see is Trump bombing. Look, we finna throw a party at the house and everything. I'm getting the balloons. We finna throw a party.
2: Yeah,
1: I'm about a new Friday. Every day I'm getting mad and mad.
0: Man, five more days after that.
3: Right.
0: Oh, Lord. Well, Bootsy is alleging that he paid people up to $600,000 for this presidential pardon. Do I think the Trump administration duped him? I think he got a scammer jammer that tried to conduct his business and it fell through. I would be careful if I was Boosie, boy. You got too many things behind your name to be sitting up here pointing at these people, acting like they did something to you. And I just think that you had the right person that was representing the situation. Okay. Anyway, that is the Word on the Streets news. Oh, yeah, I do have to say congratulations to Kiki Palmer. She is going to be a new judge on The Voice. That's congratulations, dope. Kiki. Keep a job, Palmer. All right, that is the Word on the Streets news. You guys can hit me up at Miss Shanika and hit us up at Streets Morning Takeover. And it's all being brought to you by Amy Witherite at 1-800-TRUCK-WRECK, where we are doing it big for back to school. $1,000 could be yours. And to register, all you have to do is go to streets945atl.com.

can't fuck. 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Real over everything, I'm in force. Lit up the city when I got a torch. I went and got it, I didn't have a choice. I'm from the dirty, we took the north. 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Straight in the streets when I jump out the porch, yeah.

0: Good morning. Good morning. Thank you for waking up with us. Young Jock in the Streets Morning Takeover. Hey, look. So, the day dilemma this morning was really interesting. Basically, this guy was trying to, you know, ask for this young lady's hand in marriage. And her father was like, yeah, nah, homie drive Uber. He, you know, talking about he a rapper. And, you know, of course, y'all know our morning show, we can be a little on the edge and we can be funny at times, you know what I'm saying? And we was just having fun with it. People felt a little way. We were never making disses or digs at taking digs or shots at Uber drivers. We was just saying it comes off a little like, come on, bro. You talking about kids and marriage and he's boasting about a $50,000 a year income. And I just don't think bro really understand how much it costs to raise a child or to just run a household. I mean,
1: yeah, we would never sit up here and downplay a black man, a man, or anybody trying to make their ends meet. So, you know, let's correct that. This man, energy, what he was on, everything was wrong in it. We need y'all to know that these day dilemmas be way longer and the energy was all the way wrong. And it sounded like to me he really didn't want to commit to this woman.
0: Don't believe us? Just listen.
2: Me and my dude, we've been together 2 years and he really wants to take things to the next level. But my dad won't bless my hand in marriage with him because he says that he doesn't have a good enough job to be with me. Now my partner, he wants to back out.
0: What is he doing?
2: He drives Uber, but he makes like $1,000 every week. For me, it's not about the money.
3: Her dad tripping. He's saying that I don't make enough and I can't take her hand in marriage, which is crazy to me. I make like $50,000 a year.
1: That's not a lot of money, bro.
3: So y'all saying $50K not enough for me to marry her?
0: It was the bro at the end, man. But anyway, what's y'all thoughts on this, man? Somebody call me up, man. I mean, because when I asked for my first wife's hand in marriage, that's about what I was making a year. I was working on a railroad. I was working for this company called Parsec. I was a crane operator. But I was making a little more than that. And I don't think I should have been turned away for that. What are y'all thoughts on it? Should the man be able to marry the woman? Should the father be that involved to where he could tell her what not? I don't know. 1-844-986-4562. Commissioner Shanika, you looking real crazy about it right now.
1: I mean, it's crazy, but he just really didn't sound like he was fighting for their future at all.
0: That's the point. Y'all call us up. Keep it locked. Young Jock in the Streets Morning Takeover.
4: 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Mm-hmm.

0: up, y'all? 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
1: Hey, man, say, man, it is early, but guess what, man? That ain't going to stop nothing around here because we got to talk about this on this trending topic. So on our date dilemma, this young lady, Erica, called us up about a dude, Will. They've been together for like 2 years. She wanted to go to the next level. He wants to go to the next level, but her dad just wasn't willing to bless their hand in marriage. He just wasn't feeling it. He said the man didn't make enough money. We got Will on the phone. He's like, yo, you know what I'm saying? I make good money. You know, I make $50,000 a year doing Uber, blase, blase. And the dad like, yeah, nah. His mindset ain't right. And it just don't work out. And Miss Shanika, you know, we were trying to give him some benefit of the doubt, but you pointed one thing out.
2: Yeah, the attitude.
1: Yeah.
2: Oh, okay.
1: From the get-go. But I mean, hey, listen, you're calling me on the radio saying that, you know, your daddy don't want to make. I ain't just happy to have a conversation. I'm not, hey, Miss Shanika and Jock and Shout, how y'all? Hey, I wouldn't be that happy either. But it happens like that. 1-844-986-4562 is the number that y'all call, and we're going to go to the phone lines right now. Young Jock in the Streets Morning Takeover. Talk about it.
3: Yes, I think that what this young man is not thinking about, as well as the young lady, is that driving Uber is not going to provide him with a retirement, investment account, health benefits. I think the first caller kind of alluded to that. Health benefits, sick time, personal leave, all of that. It's like you all said, it's a side hustle. It's not that you all are clowning this man. I think you all are correct. Driving Uber is not a

0: career, and he's not in any position to take care of this lady and house and home, talking about he's an Uber driver, and I think that's what the father is trying to convey, that he's not financially prepared to be a husband.
1: I'm with the father.
0: Prepared to be a husband.
1: I'm with the father because I don't think it's just the Ubering job. I think it's his stank attitude. Even when the morning team tried to talk to him, at the beginning, he had a stank

0: selfish ass ways. That's what I think.
1: My thought is, to be honest with you, he's not mature enough, first of all. He doesn't see the outlook of life. Life is getting more serious than it usually used to be. $50,000 is not cutting it a year for somebody to live off of. And he doesn't want to get married to her. He sounds like he's a thug, and that's the bottom line.
2: He sounds like a thug.
1: Yeah, he sounds like a thug the way he talks.
2: He sounds like no thug driving Uber TT. Come on now.
1: He sounds like it, Jock. I'm sorry to say, he sounds like a little young thug.
2: I love thugs. All right, thank you for your comment.
3: I feel like it possibly could have worked if he had better energy. I think it was a bigger picture with his dad, with her dad, than it was his money. Because his energy from the beginning of the phone call was just off. If he's making $50,000, if she's working, they can make it on a marriage. But his energy was just not it. Like, he was just off-putting from the beginning of the phone call.
2: Mm, thank you. Off-putting.
4: Man, I think that if we had more daddies or parents meddling in their kids' lives, as far as marriages, it'll be a lot more happier marriages. But at the same time, $50,000 is not a lot of money to start a marriage. He did not want to be, he don't want to be married. He just want to do what he want to do, because at this point, house costs $450,000. He $400,000 short. I mean, what's love got to do with it? What's money got to do with it? Because he ain't got none.
2: Damn, son. Goodbye.
5: Have
2: Thank
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2: you.
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6: 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We got more. Plenty more.
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9: 71 degrees under mostly sunny skies. Looking at congestion this morning, 24 westbound there through the ridge cut. East Brainerd Road approaching 75. 153 southbound alongside Northgate Mall and M. Nicola Highway at DuPont Parkway. Authorities also on the scene of an accident. Macaulay Avenue between Dodds Avenue and the Macaulay Tunnels. In the Tennessee American Water Traffic Center, I'm Gary Poole.
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9: Showers and thunderstorms in the forecast for this afternoon. Hot and humid, heat index reaching 96. Tonight, mostly cloudy, low around 72, and another chance of showers tomorrow afternoon.

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1: Yep, yep. 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
3: Okay, you ready to play Are You Smarter Than Young Jock?
4: Yes, sir. Let's get it.
3: Oh, yeah, I know you're going to win. You trying to win for real this morning.
4: Shout out to
3: Jonesboro
5: High School. Hey. Okay,
3: yeah. I'm about to turn you over to Miss Shanika right now. What up, Miss Shanika?
6: All right, here are the rules. You have 10 seconds to answer each question. The first person to get all three questions correctly will be the winner. You guys cannot answer each other's questions, and you cannot answer the question after your 10 seconds is up, okay?
7: Yes, ma'am.
6: Okay, so who's playing it?
7: My name is Nick.
6: Nick?
7: Yes,
6: sir. All right, so Nick, here is the first question. LeBron James, his what season in the NBA? Is it
7: 21st?
6: Oh, okay. Well, you got that correctly, 21st. Even though you ain't let me say the answers. Okay. Young Jack.
3: Yes.
6: What type of exercise is best for getting the blood flowing? Is it A, walking, B, yoga, C, aerobics, or D, running?
3: One that gets the blood flowing?
6: Yes.
3: Running?
6: That's your final answer?
3: I guess, yeah.
8: Two. One.
6: That is incorrect. All right, Nick.
7: Yoga.
6: Is that your final answer?
7: Yes.
6: That is incorrect as well. The answer is aerobics. All right, moving right along. Nick, which of the following rappers have had the name Red since middle school? Is it A, Lotto, B, Sexy Red, or C, China Doll, or D, Flo Milli?
7: Sexy Red.
6: That's your final answer?
7: Final answer.
6: You are correct. Okay, Young Jack.
3: Yo.
6: What is the only NFL franchise that has never hosted or played in the Super Bowl? Is it A, Miami Dolphins, B, Cleveland Browns, C, Detroit Lions, or D, Atlanta Falcons?
3: Well, I got an old friend who used to play for the Browns. So I'm going to go with Cleveland Browns.
8: Three.
6: Two. One. All right, you are correct. Okay.
3: You about to beat me, bro?
7: You know it.
6: What
7: yeah.
6: is Tai Chi? Is it A, a Chinese tea, B, a Chinese fashion, C, a Chinese martial art, or D, a Chinese cuisine?
7: You said Tai Chi?
6: Yeah, Tai Chi.
7: Go, can you go over and ask one more time?
6: You couldn't hear me?
7: Yeah, it went out for a trick.
3: Yeah.
6: Nope, you trying to buy time. Yeah. You got 10 seconds. Let's go.
3: It's over. We're
7: Googling. Give me a fool.
8: Three.
6: Two. That is incorrect. Young Jock.
3: Well, I used to think I was Karate Kid, and I think that it's not a tea, it's not a food, it's not a fashion, but a martial arts.
8: Three.
6: Two. One. All right. That is correct. I'm sorry, Nick. You are not the winner.
3: You
6: but you can shout out to your people, though.
7: Great kid. I want to shout out my school, Jonesboro High School. I want to shout out my mom. I want to shout out my sister.
3: Yeah, shout out to Jonesboro High School. You almost had it, man.
6: Thank you for that cap this morning, Nick. We appreciate you.
3: You went out.
6: Good try. Have a good one.
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0: Killer Kill from the Ville, Killer Mike, a.k.a. Michael. I kicked it with your favorite cousin, Jock. Gotta stay strapped, keeping this thing number one in the morning. Number one morning show, Young Jock in the Streets Morning Takeover.
1: Yes, sir. It's up. It's up. We got to get into it this morning. Miss Shanika, man, listen. Was checking out a clip of Ocho, Chad Ocho Cinco Johnson. He basically was saying that, you know what, he would make sure he look at a woman's ankles before even thinking about procreating, and here's why.
2: Okay. It wasn't about having a woman that's fine and you look a certain way, you got to be a certain color, a certain complexion, hair, and all this stuff that just didn't matter.
3: Mm-hmm.
2: I needed athletes. I wanted athletes. Right. So therefore, those that I chose to deal with.
3: So you were more a breeder?
2: That's all I cared about. That's all I cared
3: about. You were a stud.
2: Bingo.
3: Stud.
2: So you look at the kids, you look at the pedigree that I have created. You know, it was all orchestrated, and I told those that I dealt with during that time of, listen, did you play run track in high school? Did you cheer? Did you do volleyball? Let me check your ankles. I always wanted to check women's ankles because the ankles.
3: Ray Charles checked wrists. You're an ankle guy.
1: Yes. And, you know, so when you hear that, what comes to mind when you hear this, Michelle?
4: BS. Immediately, first and foremost. But maybe it was just him giving cap about how some of his baby mama looked. I don't know, because his last four women that looked exactly alike with curly hair and this, that, and the third. Like, they all kind of looked alike. But now I guess he's out of breeding mode. He could be with the women who look, I guess, cuter on the outside.
1: No, it sounds like he's saying he looked at the women's ankles. Just as Trina Ball, LeVar Ball's wife, that woman stood in front of national television and said, I wanted to have children with an athletic man.
4: I've heard men say they only date tall women or because they're trying to get, you know, make sure that their children are tall. Like, they're tall, they want tall women. And to each his own. I mean, but it just sounds like Cap, what Ocho was saying.
1: Yeah,
4: he make money by talking for a living, and it was topical.
1: But it might be a
4: Is he breeding an athlete right now?
1: I don't know what the man doing right now.
4: I mean, let's get to the conversation.
1: He may not
4: that
1: be
4: matters.
1: Working on that right
4: okay,
1: now.
4: Okay, you looked at the ankles. You're trying to get the genetics together. You're trying to figure out the lineage. Have you produced a top athlete?
1: Well, here's what's funny.
4: There are bigger things in the world.
1: Now, here's what's interesting.
4: What?
1: My twin's mother. I call her
4: Which
1: family.
4: Which one you got two on?
1: Carla.
4: Okay.
1: Her family, I call them the Sturdies. Because
4: mm-hmm.
1: they all got them, they got sturdy extremities. Like, they got strong legs, strong ankles.
4: Mm-hmm.
1: And I told her, I said, man, we mess around and have kids, but they going to be some athletic kids. My son going up through that, he hooping, he taller than me already. My daughter, she almost taller than me. Guess what she doing?
4: What?
1: She running through him in flag football. So
4: that's what's
1: kinda,
4: up.
1: So kind of, you know, I wasn't trying to do that for that, but we joked about it, and seemingly so, it kind of panned out like.
4: Well, she probably wish she was a little bit taller.
5: Yeah, it's Young Jock in the Streets Morning Takeover. It's time to get into sports in the streets with DJ Swin.
6: All right, guys, so this one NFL player has had a rough go at it. Accusations of slapping and choking their personal chef, resulting in felony strangulation and misdemeanor assault and battery charges, in and out of court, having a baby with Cardi B, NFL personal conduct reviews, allegations of sexual conduct abuse with a man, not to mention a Super Bowl loss. But now guess who's the new member of the Washington Commanders.
7: Stephon Diggs.
6: That's right. I'm moving you to the MLB where the Chicago Cubs are winning.
8: Out towards left center field and half is there. Ball game. Cubs win. And they sweep the Dodgers.
6: Yesterday, the Cubs defeated the Los Angeles Dodgers 7-6. The Atlanta Braves defeat the Miami Marlins 4-1.
9: Here's Austin Riley.
8: Riley deep out to left center. It's at the track. It's at the wall. In the seats.
9: Two-run homer Austin Riley as he swings the wood hard and pounds one over the left field wall.
6: Over in the WNBA, the Atlanta Dream defeat the Phoenix Mercury 96-82. And congratulations to Angel Reese. She cannot keep her Angel Reese Barbie signature doll in stores. They have officially sold out at major retailers. And by the way, the Dream got some help yesterday on that win from Roscoe Dash performing live during halftime. That's sports from the streets. I'm DJ Swin. I'm your DJ with the $1 million smile. 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
4: Mostly sunny skies, 71 degrees. Taking a final check-in on traffic this morning. Still looking at congestion, 24 westbound from around 4th Avenue back through the Ridge Cut. Also slowing 75 southbound there at Bonnie Oaks. East Brainerd Road approaching 75. 153 southbound alongside Northgate Mall. And a little bit of slowing Amnicola Highway at DuPont Parkway. Plus, authorities remain on the scene of an accident, Macaulay Avenue, between Dodds Avenue and the Macaulay Tunnels. In the Tennessee American Water Traffic Center, I'm Gary Poole.
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8: Now he is in lockdown. He's in isolation, and they took all his toys too. at any rate, he had to spend
9: toys.
8: Yes, like his electronics.
9: I didn't know which way that part was going yesterday.
8: Okay, so here we are in today's episode, and we are finding out how much did he spend on his criminal defense.
10: Sean Diddy Combs reportedly spent between $7 and $8 million on his legal defense during his nearly two-year federal criminal case. That's an absolutely staggering legal bill, but considering Diddy's reported wealth, it shows just how expensive this case became. He originally faced racketeering conspiracy and sex trafficking charges, along with a charge involving transportation for prostitution. But after an eight-week trial in 2025, the jury acquitted him of the racketeering and sex trafficking charges.
8: Ooh, Lord, that's a lot of money. A lot of money. All right, well, let's talk about Sydney Starr. All right, so Sydney Starr allegedly could be facing between 5 years to life in this sexual assault case. Now, we're getting some of the backstory that they're saying that happened. Of course, Sydney Starr and this young man ended up being at a hotel together. There were allegedly some sexual acts that occurred. Now, Sydney Starr is claiming that she thought that this 14-year-old boy was actually 18 years old. Sydney Starr also admitted to there being some fellatio being had, and upon being searched, there was a used condom that fell out, but there were two used condoms that were found by authorities. So 5 years to life could be the penalty in this situation, and we're going to keep you updated as it plays out. Mm-hmm. Now, Bootsy is speaking out about getting lied to, allegedly, by the Trump administration.
11: 3 days before Christmas, they text my lawyer and say the pardon has been signed by Donald Trump. Got me running through the house with my shirt off. I'm jumping all on the bed. Donald Trump to sign the pardon.
12: Yeah.
11: We just waiting on the news.
12: Yeah.
11: I'm by the news for 5 days. I ain't see sh- All I see is Trump bombing. I'm about, look, we finna throw a pardon party at the house and everything. I'm getting the balloons. We finna throw a pardon party.
12: Yeah, yeah.
11: I'm about a new Friday. Every day I'm getting mad and mad.
8: Man, five more days after that.
9: Yikes.
8: Oh, Lord. Well, Boosie is alleging that he paid people up to $600,000 for this presidential pardon. I think he got a scammer jammer. All right, that is the word on the streets news. You guys can hit me up at Miss Shanika and hit us up at Streets Morning Takeover. And it's all being brought to you by Amy Witherite at 1-800-TRUCK-WRECK, where we are doing it big for back to school. $1,000 could be yours. And to register, all you have to do is go to streets945ATL.com. 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
3: Hey, I hope you prepared because you know what it is. The all-new TakeOver Mix, Monday through Friday. That's right. Hey, coming up right now, the TakeOver Mix with my dog, DJ Swin, right here on Young Jock and the Streets Morning TakeOver.

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2: 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Somebody tell them people Mr. Hemis.

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No cap, God am a witness. Success feel better, independent. 9-11 at the Valley, out of Linnet. Big Master P vibe, no limit. Ballin' hard on another hemisphere. Somebody tell them people Mr. Hem is here.

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2: me.
3: Okay, come on. What's your problem?
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4: 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Why I tell people that?
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5: Miss Bird.
3: Where you calling from, Miss Bird?
5: Hampton, Virginia.
3: Okay, Hampton, hey, VA, checking in. It's love.
5: Do you guys think that attraction is something that can grow?
3: Yeah, some of the things that have turned us off the most. You know, we just have weird little things that we don't like. And then one day you meet somebody who kind of gets you to open up and understand that very little thing that we don't like. You know what I mean? I wasn't attracted to stern women or women who seemed mean. I used to be like, oh, I don't like the attitude, right? But as I got older, I realized that that was a woman who was going to stand her ground and who wasn't going to play with me. Which would make
5: not
3: me
5: even
3: take.
5: Attitude, it's just,
3: and it's not necessarily it is an attitude, but attitude is not always bad. Because it's good attitude, bad attitude. It's just a strong attitude. And you start to realize that when you got a woman like that, right? It kind of keeps the BS away. So what is the thing that you're not attracted to that you think you might have to grow into being attracted to?
5: It's more so looks. And I'm trying not to be just, you know, about looks, but I'm not 100% there. But everything about the person is just wonderful.
6: Is he but ugly, though? I mean.
5: It's a girl.
6: Oh.
3: So what is she? Is she a femme or a stud?
5: She's a stud.
3: Okay.
7: Oh.
3: So the thing is, what do you like most about her?
5: Her heart. How caring she is. How supportive she is.
3: Let me explain something to you. Sometimes your heart has to grow with people. That will outdo everything, looks, any of that. You know what I'm saying? That's better than anything. You know what I'm saying?
5: I didn't know how to express that to them because it's like I need time to get there and I'm not there. And I think they're kind of getting fed up.
3: It's better than anything. You know what I'm saying? And almost a year. And you still not feeling them in that regard to the attraction of the looks?
5: It has grown.

0: Matter of fact,
1: you ready to cheat already.
2: No, but that was an understatement.
0: 1986.
1: No. Look. Take your mate what you got and give her a bag. And tell her to slide it over her
2: Thank you for your call, baby.
3: Keep it locked right here to Young Jock and the Streets Morning Takeover. A million.

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In the morning when I get up, I make sure that I have my lime water, I take my sea moss, and then I listen to my boy Young Jock in the Streets Morning Takeover.

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Yeah, we both outside. 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

hit my section, he be in heels. 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I'm Mrs. One of One. Fall in love every time we link. He got me sprung.com. 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Yeah, we both outside. That's my type.

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3: Young Jock and the Streets Morning Takeover. If you got a dilemma, they got a dilemma, which means we got a dilemma. It's The Date Dilemma. Who's on the line this morning?
4: It's Erica.
3: Hey, Erica, how you doing?
4: So, I have an issue. Me and my dude, we've been together 2 years, and he really wants to take things to the next level, but my dad won't bless, you know, my hand in marriage with him because he says that he doesn't have a good enough job to be with me, and now my partner, he wants to back out.
5: So he would rather back out than find another job.
4: But I mean, he makes, you know, good, you know, decent money every week, and I just feel like, you know, it's the marriage is between me and him. It's not between me, him, and my dad.
5: Understandable.
3: So what is he doing?
4: He drives Uber.
6: Oh, man. So, you've been talking about building a life with this person and off an Uber career?
4: But he makes like $1,000 every week, so he makes decent money. For me, it's not about the money.
5: That ain't what the
4: life
5: company
4: said. I like being with
5: girl.
4: Him. We have each other, and we look out for each other. So, I mean, and he pays all of the bills.
3: Well, listen, sweetheart, I just want to know, what's the issue? What is your father saying? Why is your father pressing this man so hard?
4: My dad said that he broke and that I shouldn't marry him until he gets a better job.
3: Is it any truth in what your dad's saying?
5: In your heart and hearts. Don't
4: No. I don't want Will to back out of proposing to me just because of what my father said. We've been together for 2 years. Mm-hmm. And, you know, things have been great all the way up until this point. And I don't want him to feel like he's not enough.
3: Okay. So
5: I heard that broke ding dong be good, girl. Break your back, girl.
3: So that broke wood be good.
5: Make them old sick.
3: Oh, my God. All right, we're going to try to get Will on the phone. Put your phone on mute. We'll cue you in when it's time to talk to him, okay?
4: Okay.
3: All right. Supplemental.
6: I tell you what's after this. She gonna be left with a baby, welfare, not wanna work.
5: Shorty.
6: I'm just telling you, man.
7: Yo.
3: Hey, good morning. May I speak with Will, please?
7: Man, who's this?
3: Yo, listen, brother. You're on the phone with Young Jack in the Streets Morning. Take over, Miss Shanika Shawty with nationally syndicated morning show, Will. And we want to talk to you this morning because we got a segment on our show called The Date Dilemma.
6: Yeah.
3: Can we talk to you for a second?
7: Man, what's this about, man?
3: Hey, man,
5: bad day today.
3: I'm trying to make it rock, you know.
7: Y'all calling my phone. I'm just, you know what I'm saying? I'm trying to handle business.
5: Well, we were
7: right
5: asked
7: now.
5: To call your phone, sir, because we do not know you.
6: Yeah, like you mad.
5: We trying to help you out.
6: Mad because you got to go to work.
5: Now, this is your last will and testament, Will.
6: That's why you mad.
3: Listen, Will, are you familiar with Erica?
7: Yeah,
3: we ain't got no time to play. You stretching it out. We called you this morning because Erica called him for Date Dilemma. Basically, lady called. She said some things going on. She need rectified or it's going to be a wrap.
7: It's a wrap for her. Her dad tripping.
3: Oh, so what's the dad tripping about?
7: He's saying that I don't make enough and I can't take her hand in marriage, which is crazy to me.
6: Do you feel like you make enough to support this woman and her hand in marriage?
7: Yeah. I make like $50,000 a year.
5: That's not a lot of money, bro.
6: At all.
7: I ain't say it's a lot of money, but I mean 30% of

0: America making less than me.
1: I know, but we're not talking about them. We're talking about you specifically that want to marry this man's daughter.
2: Yeah.
0: So y'all saying $50K not enough for me to marry her?
3: No, we didn't say it's not enough for you to marry her.
1: Do you think it's enough to raise to take care of two people?
3: What you do for a living?
0: I drive Uber. And I rap a little bit on the side, but you know, my main source of income, I drive Uber.
3: You drive Uber and you rap a little bit on the side.
2: You rap?
1: Like Papoose?
3: What?
2: Oh, no, he
1: like,
2: ain't.
1: Like a battle rapper?
2: No, he ain't.
1: Like, what kind of rapper?
2: I think he's a gift rapper.
0: Nah, I make music.
2: Oh.
1: Have we heard any of your songs?
0: Probably.
2: How's the probably? We work at a radio station. We heard it, we ain't.
0: Listen, man, I'm not even trying to talk about the music right now.
3: But wait, I know you're about to pull out because you're not feeling the situation, but she's on the phone, so can we just put y'all together right quick? Baby girl, you there?
4: I'm here. My thing is this. I'm marrying him. I'm not marrying my father. And if I'm building a life with him, then it's going to be me and him.
0: You saying you marrying me, but your father acting like the complete opposite, like you about to marry him. It shouldn't even be about him.
4: And I keep telling you that it ain't about him. You keep making it about him because you need his approval. But I'm sitting up here telling you that if it's about me and you, I don't give a damn what nobody else thinks.
0: See, the issue is I don't care what he thinks. The problem is
4: if you don't care what he thinks, then what's the problem?
0: Because he be thinking out loud every time he see me. He don't be saying hello. He be looking at me like he disappointed.
2: Like, he is disappointed. He is. He's not disappointed at you, bro. He disappointed at his daughter.
3: Man, boy.
1: I'm sorry, bro.
2: He like, you know my daughter ain't finna ride off in the Uber with this man.
0: You know what's crazy to me? If I drove a limousine, he'd be calling me a businessman.
1: But you don't drive a limousine.
0: I drive an Uber.
3: Yeah, it's not the same,
4: bro. And there's nothing wrong with you driving Uber.
1: Do you have any other plans, like future plans, to be able to support this woman in this marriage?
0: Listen, I'm comfortable driving Uber.
1: Oh.
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0: Jock, you was driving Uber. So I don't understand what the issue is.
3: 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I did marketing for a company called Pull Up and Go.
2: What you doing though, man?
3: Don't be a dum-dum.
0: I can't marry you. 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Didn't God say honor your parents?
4: Yeah, but this ain't the 1800s. This is 2026.
3: Wow. Well, he got a point though, because apparently you've let your dad pierce the veil of your relationship, because he's inside and he sounds like he's controlling what he wants.
4: But this is the thing.
3: Well, I think you guys already came up with a conclusion. 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Y'all not gonna pick up this cash, man. And it just seems like something so simple that y'all can get bad. But baby girl, I get it. You let dad come in and change the narrative, and that's what it is. So stick around for more. Young Jock in the Streets Morning Takeover.
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5: Showers and thunderstorms in the forecast for this afternoon. Hot and humid, heat index reaching 96. Tonight, mostly cloudy, low around 72. And another chance of showers tomorrow afternoon. Still hot, heat index of 96.
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Ice in the VVs, now she down to get treachy. 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

0: It's your boy Offset. Every weekday from 6 a.m. to 10 a.m., I'm listening to the best damn morning show, Young Jock and the Streets Morning Takeover. Hurt!
1: Yes, sir. Yes, sir. We back at it, man. Hey, look here. Y'all calling up here trying to get mad at me and shouting. We is not dissing Uber drivers or Lyft drivers. Cut it out.
2: You mad at me, too.
1: Well, I mean, definitely.

0: We not clowning nobody. I'm going to keep it 100 with you. Listen, if you had to hustle and get a job, I would tell you to go do an Uber and Lyft job quicker. At least you ain't got nobody staring at you, telling you what to do, when to do it, how to do it. You ain't doing your job right. You get to take it, choose your hours and all that.
1: I endorsed Uber for a year. And I remember doing the reads, and it was specifically promoted as a side gig. If you want to make extra money in this economy, sign up for Uber. But the fact that this man is saying how much he makes and feels like it is enough is concerning to me, especially he doesn't have any more plans.
0: So let's get into it. Erica and her dude, Will, this is who we're talking about. They've been together for 2 years and want to go to the next level, but her dad won't bless his hand in marriage to her because he doesn't make enough money, and now he wants to back out. Now he drives Ubers and raps on the side. So, you know, let's just clear this up, y'all. He ain't taking no shots at nobody. Now, when Will got on the phone, said he was fed up with Erica's dad, and he said he can't marry her, and it didn't work out. You got to understand, I think Ms. Shanika was pointing out the fact that if a woman is saying she needs a certain amount of income, and a brother clearly ain't making that income, but he is boasting as if that income will suffice, then that's going to come off a little delusional.
1: And let's one thing about real. It, I didn't believe in somebody's rap career that ain't never went nowhere. So that's the other part. His other option is his rap career.
0: Oh, my God. Y'all talking in the streets this morning. Thank you for what's your thoughts on this day dilemma.
2: Yeah, that young man driving Uber. You ain't got no benefit. So she get pregnant. Who's going to pay for the baby? Like you already say, welfare, Medicaid. I mean, for real, bro. You know, $50,000, that ain't no money.
3: Y'all some real clowns. Y'all sit up there and clown this man because this man out here going to work. I don't care if he's doing Uber, Lyft, or whatever. He's not sitting on his butt. Y'all trying to degrade that man as a man. He ain't sitting around asking for nobody for nothing and bump that girl daddy.
4: I think that y'all be playing Uber drivers. They be making, like, mad bread. I drive Uber on the side. On a weekend, I make $2,000.
1: But so, do you understand that it's, well, from what it was originally promoted, it was promoted as a side gig, not a main gig. So I do understand that you're able to accumulate, you know, that amount of money. But $52,000 in this economy is not a lot of money.
4: Yeah, for sure. So I think he needs to do something, step it up. Mm-hmm. But it sounded like y'all was trying to play Uber drivers, and they out here getting to the bag. I know some people making $100,000, $150,000 a year doing it.
5: I don't know why Jock is trolling that girl, talking about she let her dad change the narrative, because she's still clearly stupid enough to believe that that man can take care of her. And I don't think he was serious about marrying her from the jump, especially if he's letting her father dictate how he feels about his girl.
6: Oh, don't worry. We got more. Plenty more.
7: Yes.
6: Young Jock in the Streets Morning Takeover.

0: Yeah, that. Hey, man, your favorite cousin checking in, y'all, JLC. What's up, Shanique?
1: What up, what up?
0: Hey, man, you ready to get out of here?
1: Yes.
0: Man, we got so much coming up this week, man. It's a lot going on today. Matter of fact, man, shout out to everybody who woke up this morning. Shout out to everybody who's celebrating a birthday today. And shout out to everybody who sent Miss Shanique some love on this beautiful day.
1: All right, and shout out to Shawty.
0: Yeah, man. Shawty doing big things. Shawty in Hollywood, man.
1: We
0: making big
1: you,
0: moves
1: Shawty.
0: And stuff, man. We love you, big dog. Hey, man, coming up tomorrow, special guest in the studio. Who we got, Miss Shanique?
1: Big Kwee, the king of R&B, Jagui.
0: Yeah, man, he dropped us off some gifts today, man. I can't wait to open them up. We'll show y'all what the video look like as soon as we done open them. Keep it locked, Young Jock in the Streets Morning Takeover.
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4: 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Currently, I'm president of the Chattanooga branch of the NAACP. 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
1: 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Here we go.
5: 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This is Professor John Davis at Kia Cleveland on South Lee Highway. 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

0: You know what station for hip-hop and R&B? Heaven 94, WJTT, Ash Nicole here. And you know what today is? Yes, it's Thursday. Yes, it's August the 6th, which means that today is Election Day in Hamilton County. So go ahead, go out and vote. Bring your friends, bring your family members. Take your kids after you pick them up at the school today. But you need to be heading down to the polls today. Covered up, though, I'll give you some more information on what you can and cannot do at the polls. And I got a chance for you to win some tickets for you to go see PJ Morton, because he's going to be here next Tuesday at the Walker Theater. So all of that and more coming up during the show. On the way, I got some Wale and new Chris Brown up next right here on Power. Good morning. I know that's
1: right. Brand new
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7: Showers and thunderstorms in the forecast for this afternoon. Hot and humid, heat index reaching 96. Tonight, mostly cloudy, low around 72, and another chance of showers tomorrow afternoon. Still hot, heat index of 96.
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0: you know that today is election day here in the state of Tennessee, especially in Hamilton County. I've been getting so many text messages from people who have been running. Well, you know, the automated ones, how they come to your phone, seeing all of the posters around the city. So make sure today that you are going out to go vote. Do know that the polls are currently open right now. So that means when you go on your lunch break today, slide over to the polls, to your poll that you're supposed to cast your ballot at. And do know that all polls across will be closing at 8 o'clock tonight. But make sure you go out, vote, cast your ballot. And if you have any questions or anything, you can always head over to election.hamiltontn.gov. And don't be saying, oh, I'm not going to vote. It really doesn't matter until policies start to affect you later on. As much as the presidential election is important, so is your county ones as well. So get out there, cast your ballot, go vote, do what you got to do, and get that cute sticker, and then post a picture about it. I know that's right.
1: Nick Larissa Shields, was it that bad? Is it this serious? Does it have to be a beef?
2: Girl, how long are you willing to let this overshadow your career?
3: Shanika, sat up there and talked that to me. And then when I checked you, respectfully, you shut all that disrespectful up. I didn't even know who you was. I came here for Jock and Shorty.
1: We're talking Miss Shanika Clarissa Shields. What are your thoughts?
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3: 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It's so important. There are so many people who have bled, sweat, died for us to have the opportunity to use the gifts that we've been given. 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We got to make a change.
4: I'm Reverend Ann Jones Pierre. Currently, I'm president of the Chattanooga branch of the NACP. 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

0: Basketball Wednesday, and last night I had a time watching the Atlanta Dream beat the Mercury 96-82. When I see that Ryan Howard showed up like she always do, and then also New York Liberty was able to beat Seattle Storm 92-86, and sadly the Dallas Wings lost to the Washington Mystics 96-92, which had me a little confused, because most of the time, the Dallas Wings was beating the Mystics, but hey, that's that young team. You always got to watch out for them. And Chicago Sky was able to get another win against LA Sparks 95-88. Now, tonight, it's going to be my girls, the Las Vegas Aces, against Fever at 7, and then the Sparks will be playing again today against the Minnesota Lynx. You're talking about some back-to-back games. You got to watch some WNBA basketball if you want to watch you a good time. Coming up, I got to tell you who just dissed Cardi B over... this? I'll tell you exactly what I'm talking about. Coming up next, right here on Power.
1: Miss Shanique, Larissa Shields. Was it that bad? Is it this serious? Does it have to be a beef?
2: Girl, how long are you willing to let this overshadow your career?
3: Shanique, sat up there and talked that shit to me. And then when I checked you, respectfully, you shut all that disrespectful shit up. I didn't even know who you was. I came here for Jock and Shorty.
1: We're talking Miss Shanique and Clarissa Shields. What are your thoughts?
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14: Showers and thunderstorms in the forecast for this afternoon. Hot and humid, heat index reaching 96. Tonight, mostly cloudy, low around 72. And another chance of showers tomorrow afternoon. Still hot, heat index of 96.
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That's when I knew that your heart was scarring. 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
2: Now, one thing we all know about Cardi B is that you cannot play with her when it comes to her money. Now, TikTok star named Shamara, you probably seen her. She is a big girl advocate where she will come at the brands and restaurants when she feels like they have done the big girls wrong. Now, backstory. Shamar and Cardi B had got into it previously where she was saying that Cardi B was calling bigger women big backs because Cardi B has sold out of her t-shirts for her tour, but Cardi was really laughing with her friends and fans on TikTok Live when the fans themselves are calling themselves big backs. Cardi, we need some more shirts for the big girls, the big backs like ourselves. So Shamar did not like that joke. She started going at the Cardi B. In Cardi B fashion, she told this girl off, made her cry, and made her get off of TikTok for a couple of weeks. Now, fast forward, Cardi B had announced that she was going to be doing a collaboration with Old Navy. Love them down. Okay, if you need some good jeans, always go to Old Navy. So Shamar made a post saying, I know that's not who I think it is, that Old Navy, that she'll be sitting here fooling around with Cardi B. She doesn't even like the big girls. Why did Shamar make a diss track towards Cardi? I've been trying to find the audio to play for you, but it's so bad that I can't even play it over the air for you. But just know that Cardi B did catch wind of it, and she took the exit. She said, look, I don't mess with nobody, and I really don't like when people play with my money, because that's almost like taking a chicken nugget from a baby, and I don't like that, and I don't like when people try to come after my income. She better stop playing around, Shamara, before she catch a lawsuit, because one thing Cardi B will do is sue you.
3: Tonique, Larissa Shields, was it that bad? Is it this serious? Does it have to be a beef?
4: Girl, how long are you willing to let this overshadow your career?
5: Shanika, sat up there and talked that to me. And then when I checked you, respectfully, you shut all that disrespectful up. I didn't even know who you was. I came here for Jock and Shorty.
3: We're talking about Shanika and Clarissa Shields. What are your thoughts?
6: I had no problem with asking her that question. I give you a high five because as a woman, every woman who's next to what a married man wanted you to ask that question. And I thank you for that. I thank you.
7: I believe that Clarissa Shields is just tight about the situation. She didn't want to be asked about it. And I think she's just dead wrong for going on there and, like, talking about Miss Shanika like that. If she felt that way, she should have said all of that in the interview.
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16: 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Yeah. Ice.

0: today. So we'll talk about voting that's happening across Tennessee right now. Hopefully you already casted your ballot. If not, why not? Hello. Let's not play around with these elections. Covered up, though. On the way to the polls, I got French Montana, Kanye West, and I got new Kehlani Usher. Shoulda Never coming up next right here on Power. I know that's right.
1: Bitch, I need Clarissa Shields. Was it that bad? Is it this serious? Does it have to be a beef?
2: Girl, how long are you willing to let this overshadow your career?
3: Shanika, sat up there and talked that shit to me. And then when I checked you, respectfully, you shut all that disrespectful shit up. I didn't even know who you was. I came here for Jock and Shorty.
1: We're talking to Shanika and Clarissa Shields. What are your thoughts?
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18: 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Currently, I'm president of the Chattanooga branch of the NAACP. 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

0: Nicole hanging out with you on this Thursday and some midday motivation for you. You know, sometimes you got to stop giving energy to the things that upset you, like people, bad memories, whatever it is. 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If not, you're going to start stressing yourself out. So just remember that for today. A little bit of motivation. Learn how to let things be and to let them go.
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3: I'm Storm Team 12's Chief Meteorologist Austin Onick for Power 94 with your right now forecast.
4: Showers and thunderstorms in the forecast for this afternoon. Hot and humid, heat index reaching 96. Tonight, mostly cloudy, low around 72, and another chance of showers tomorrow afternoon. Still hot, heat index of 96.
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0: that shit back, I'm stylish. Talk big t-shirt, Billy. Watch on my wrist, but I want that dime. 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
1: 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Juvenile, Chris Brown, and I got to tell you who's going to be hosting a back-to-school drive tomorrow afternoon. 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

boy, just take your time. Yeah. 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You're one of a kind. Yeah. That's why I gotta make you mine. Whoa. Boy, you turn me on. Yeah. Got me feeling hot. Whoa. 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Yeah.

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Yeah. 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You're one of a kind. Yeah. That's why I gotta make you mine. 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Boy, you turn me on. Yeah. Got me feeling hot. 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Yeah.

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Yeah. 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Yeah. You're one of a kind. Yeah. That's why I gotta make you mine. Yeah. Boy, you turn me on. Yeah. Got me feeling hot. Yeah. Now I'm really going.

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Cause pain still lingers on mine. On the road to riches, listen, this is what you find. The good news is, you came a long way. The bad news

0: We'll be out broadcasting live. Now, the good thing about Food Truck Friday, you know they have it over at the Kitchen Incubator. A lot of local food trucks are going to be out there along with some vendors. And they're going to be giving out free backpacks. So make sure you come out there. It's going to start at 11 o'clock, go all the way until the afternoon. So make sure you come out, get you some lunch. They're also giving out free hot dogs as well. But grab you a good book bag. I think I might tell Magic to grab me one. I do love me some good free school supplies. But get the information when you head over to our Instagram, Facebook at WJTT Power 94.
1: 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Rodeo. She like the way I do it. 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
10: Showers and thunderstorms in the forecast for this afternoon. Hot and humid, heat index reaching 96. Tonight, mostly cloudy, low around 72. And another chance of showers tomorrow afternoon, still hot, heat index of 96.
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0: Well, we should have known that he was not going to be out of the market for too long, because it looks like Stephon Diggs will be going over to the Washington Commanders. Now, you know, I don't know nothing about what the men got going on, but when I see a deal worth $12 million, now that's something to talk about. Coming up next, I got New Flow, got some Beyonce and Trim with Coconut Water right here on Power.
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Is a lot of people there? 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That's right.

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0: Anthony Taylor, pastor of the Greater Community Church of Chattanooga, Church of God in Christ. 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
2: 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Currently, I'm president of the Chattanooga branch of the NAACP. 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

0: be open. So go ahead and get that done. On the way, I got some Miguel, Chloe, and I got New Ye and Lauryn Hill. I can't wait. Up next, Dre on Power. I know that's right.
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2: 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Johnny Venus, I Want You Back.

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9: I'm Storm Team 12's Chief Meteorologist Austin Onick for Power 94 with your right now forecast.
10: Showers and thunderstorms in the forecast for this afternoon. Hot and humid, heat index reaching 96. Tonight, mostly cloudy, low around 72, and another chance of showers tomorrow afternoon. Still hot, heat index of 96.
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0: my polling site. I was excited. I got there. They said, oh, we need your ID. Looking through my bag. You know, the ladies are just patiently looking at me. And I was like, ooh, I do not have my ID. It's still at the house. And she looked at me so politely, said, well, baby, you got to go home and get that ID before you can cast your ballot today, okay? We'll be here until 8 o'clock. So once I get off the air today, that's what I will be going to do, is to go cast my polls today. So make sure that you got your ID when you're trying to vote, okay? Don't be like me. Gas is too high to be driving around, driving back and forth. But I will be going back to the house to get that ID after I get off the air today. And don't forget, make sure you go out there and cast your ballot as well. On the way, though, I got some Kehlani, Usher, Shoulda Never, and I got new B2K coming up next right here on Power. I know that's right.
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1: Yeah, they want to eat off my plate. 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
1: Numb to pain.
0: Yeah, and I'm like,

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1: I know that's right.
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0: All right, all right. It's Thursday.
1: Yes, it is.
0: Man, how you feeling?
1: I'm ready for the weekend because the weekend's almost here.
0: Ooh, so you do agree that things are moving a bit fast.
1: You already know what I'm about to say.
0: Yes.
1: No.
0: Finally.
1: Absolutely not. Everything moves the way that it's supposed to move.
0: Okay.
1: I'm just glad that it's Thursday, meaning the weekend's almost here.
0: All right. Well, it is Thursday. We're throwing it back today. And we're going to have a good time while doing it. Of course, we got music coming up, birthdays and national days. So right now, let's jump back into the mix.
1: All right. Let's do it. It's BZ.
0: And it's your girl, Sound of K.
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0: All right, and it's time for birthdays and national days today.
1: Okay, talk about it.
0: You got it. That's your job. Yeah. Stop playing.
1: Ain't nobody playing with you. It is David Robinson's birthday today.
0: Mm-hmm.
1: And that's the only person that I know, really, mm-hmm. whose birthday it was. Shout out to you if it's your birthday. But yep, here are some things. Here are some things that was released on today.
0: Mm-hmm.
1: So you got the other guys with Mark Wahlberg and Will Ferrell. That mm-hmm. was released in 2010.
0: Mm-hmm.
1: You also got Suicide Squad, one of the newer ones that was released in 2021.
0: Okay.
1: And then you also got It's Freaky Friday. I'm being Chris Brown bot now. Okay.
0: Oh, from Chris Brown and
1: not that one, though. Actual Freaky Friday with...
0: Why are you playing so much?
1: That was released in 2003.
0: Okay.
1: And then as far as your national days today, it is National Root Beer Day, Root Beer Float Day.
0: Mm-hmm.
1: It's also National Fresh Breath Day, which
0: I can
1: attest, Zion brushed your teeth today. Ah! And then it is also National Engineering Day.
0: He's so funny. Oh, my gosh.
1: We appreciate that.
0: Shout out to all the engineers, by the way.
1: Shout out to all the people that brush their teeth, too.
0: And that should be everyone. And while you go ahead and do that, if you didn't do that, we are going to get into the throwback vibes. I got some good stuff on the way. Don't go nowhere. It's your girl, Sign Up K.
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8: Showers and thunderstorms in the forecast for this afternoon. Hot and humid, heat index reaching 96. Tonight, mostly cloudy, low around 72, and another chance of showers tomorrow afternoon. Still hot, heat index of 96.
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1: If the ocean was
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0: So we throw it back all the time.
2: Took it a bear.
0: Yep, yep, yep. So we got some of your favorite throwbacks. We're going to get into some nostalgic conversations, talking about what you miss.
2: Okay.
0: And all the good feels. 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It's your girls on the K.
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0: Hey, coming up, we've got...
1: We got that entertainment news with Zana. She's doing her job, blessing us with some good news. And then we also have Nick giving you your first look at sports with the stats of sports. And then we also, why are you laughing? And then we also are going to give you your first look at the roads with the Chattanooga Traffic Network.
0: Okay.
1: Why are you laughing at me? You know what? Nope, let me do this whole break by myself.
0: No.
1: Yep,
0: Go ahead.
1: Pretty much also. You want to make sure that you're keeping it locked in here because we are playing all the hottest hits.
0: Are we?
1: And it's your favorite people here in the afternoon. It's BZ and Zion. Right here inside your number one people station, Power 94.
2: Yep. Here we go. Hello, I'm Dr. J. Anthony Taylor, pastor of the Greater Community Church of Chattanooga Church of God in Christ, and I just want to encourage you, implore you, and empower you to go out and vote this Thursday, August the 6th. 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
4: 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Currently, I'm president of the Chattanooga branch of the NACP. 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

0: Pepper 94 WJTT. It's your girl, Zanup K here. Now it's time for us to get into some entertainment news today. A little light, but we got some good stuff. Okay, beginning with Rihanna. Okay, some good news. She was in Barbados for Carnival, and boy, did she let loose. She was dressed up in the parade, and she was also dancing with fans, taking pictures, and also with A$AP Rocky. And it's like, Rihanna is really a people's person, and it doesn't matter how big of a brand she is, how much of a household name she is. She just shows us that you're never too big to have fun and just live your regular life. But all jokes aside, we might be getting some new music from her. This according to her man, A$AP Rocky, who in a recent interview says that she's been in the studio, she's working, no funny-ish. But we don't have a release date on it, so fingers still crossed. I'm interested in knowing what it's going to be about, what it's going to sound like, because it's been a while since she put out some music. But of course, when I learn about it, I would let you know. Next up, we also have a release date for Beauty and the Black Season 3 out on Netflix August 27th. So we'll catch up on all that's happening with that show later on this month. And then also a release date on Pooh Shiesty's upcoming album, All Eyes on Shiesty. It will be out tomorrow. Interesting enough, though, he is releasing it while still signed to Gucci. So I wonder if there will be shots thrown at him, of course, or will there not be shots? Is he just putting it out to fulfill whatever he had to fulfill on his contract, which started all this robbery and kidnapping case situation? So we'll have to see what all that is about. It comes out tomorrow, and of course we're gonna give it an ear. That right there, though, wraps up our entertainment news for today. Right now, let's get a first look at traffic. I hear the thunder, so it's gonna start pouring soon. Let's see what's happening on your commute home with the Chattanooga Traffic Network. It's your girl, Zanup K, on Power 94 WJTT.
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2: Our latest look outside shows an accident working 75 southbound in East Brainerd Road, blocking the right shoulder there. Keep an eye out for it in that location. There's also an accident working 75 northbound, blocking the left shoulder. Keep an eye out for that accident as well and delay developing there. There's congestion 24 westbound Moxon Bend to West Side Drive and 24 eastbound West Side Drive to the state line. Keep an eye out for delays in both directions there through the downtown area too on your afternoon commute, and drive with extra caution due to slippery road conditions from the rain. In the Chattanooga Traffic Center, I'm Nick Hughes.
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11: Yeah, y'all, what up, man? It's your boy Bow Wow, man. Representing that So-So Death family, man. 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This election is life or death. You're putting your life and the lives of your family in someone else's hands, all right? 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So you guys got to make sure y'all vote. It's very important, man. Coming from your boy Bow Wow. Peace.

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0: 94 WJTT. It's Nick with the stats with your End of the Chat Sports Minute brought to you by Food City. 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In minor league baseball, the Smokies on the road to play the Lookouts at 7. And football is finally back, even if it is preseason games. 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
0: Our latest look outside shows an accident working 75 southbound in East Brainerd Road, blocking the right shoulder there. Keep an eye out for it in that location. There's also an accident working 75 northbound, blocking the left shoulder. Keep an eye out for that accident as well and delay developing there. There's congestion 24 westbound Moxon Bend to West Side Drive and 24 eastbound West Side Drive to the state line. Keep an eye out for delays in both directions there through the downtown area too on your afternoon commute, and drive with extra caution due to slippery road conditions from the rain. In the Chattanooga Traffic Center, I'm Nick Hughes.
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7: Hey, you guys, it's Usher. 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Please remember to follow all the safety guidelines and procedures set in place by your school officials. Rather learning in person or at home, remember that it's very important to ask for help from your teachers because they're there to support each and every one of you. I believe this year, like no other, will allow students to grow in a way they've never imagined possible, to become the independent thinkers and innovators to lead our future. Wishing you and all a great school year. Let's get it.
8: Yeah. Ice.

40 was such a shebang. All of my ops, they diss. Please don't put me to the test. They tryna get back on the net. I'm tryna get back in the flesh. Yeah.

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0: 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But before I start talking about that, you already know what we got coming up. You already know it is the time for us to get into the mix, and it's a throwback. So it is Throwback Thursday. 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
2: All day, so look outside, shows congestion 24 westbound Moxon Bend to Westside Drive and 24 eastbound Westside Drive to about the state line. Keep an eye out for delays in that location. There's also backup 75 northbound from Highway 153 down to East Brandon Road and Highway 153 southbound and Highway 153 southbound and the 75 northbound junction back to Shallowford Road. Keep an eye out for delays there as well. And backup 75 northbound from north of the Ottawa exit down to Volkswagen Drive. Keep an eye out for delays there too. In the Chattanooga Traffic Center, I'm Nick Hughes.
1: This has been your Power 94 traffic update from the Tennessee American Water Traffic Center.
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0: Hello, I'm Dr. J. Anthony Taylor, pastor of the Greater Community Church of Chattanooga, Church of God in Christ, and I just want to encourage you, implore you, and empower you to go out and vote this Thursday, August the 6th. 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
1: This is Pastor Terry Ladd, pastor of First Baptist Church, East 8th Street here in Chattanooga, Tennessee. 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
2: 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Currently, I'm president of the Chattanooga branch of the NAACP. 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

0: Hey, she freaked, so they free all the guys out of the city. 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They gon' be surprised when they see I made this beat, baby.
1: Let's go, let's go.

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0: I'm going to Throwback Thursday. Following that mix.
1: Yeah, turn it up.
0: From DJ Shaz.
1: Take it back. I love it.
0: So, how are we feeling today, Throwback Thursday?
1: It would be better if it would quit raining.
0: You know what? The rain's bringing it back.
1: But honestly, I'm not even mad at the rain because it was a little hot earlier.
0: But I feel like this rain is making it even hotter.
1: Oh, it does. That's why I try to tell people all the time, but you know.
0: But since it's Throwback Thursday, let's get into some of these throwback comebacks. There's some shows that are being remade. Like, I see there's a Martin spinoff. Did you know that?
1: Yes.
0: What do you think about that?
1: We won't know until we see it.
0: I'm against, like, I understand wanting to see some of your favorite actors and stars from when you were younger, but some things need to be left alone. So this Martin spinoff, I don't know if you remember, on Martin, Barnell Hill, I think it was a TV show personality that was on the show, a character on the show. So this Martin spinoff is going to be based off of that. And some guests that will be featured on there is Miss Pat, Dion Cole, Damon Wayans, Mike Epps, and Omarion.
1: Okay. Come on then, Omarion.
0: Interesting. And Martin himself, Martin Lawrence himself, I think it will be something cool for, like, the adults to watch, to see some of the characters from Martin. But do we really need it? No. We also have the Cheetah Girls, another installation. They're having the Next Generation, so it'll consist of the original Cheetah Girls, which was Raven, Simone, Adrian, Bylon, and Keely Williams. I don't remember the other girl's name. Their children dancing and singing now. That could be cool for the younger generation now, because they really don't know what the Cheetah Girls is or was, but this gives them a chance to have a new experience as to have their own Cheetah Girls. So that would be potentially a craze for them.
1: Yeah, they definitely need to get a little cultured in some of those old bangers.
0: But I'd rather them leave it alone. I don't know. Or come up with just something new for the little kids.
1: I mean, I'm forward until it flops.
0: Then you're not real. That's
1: I am real. I am real.
0: You got to support
1: it all
0: the way. I'm all
1: for trying to bring all these things back and make it anew until it doesn't do good. And then I'm going to be like, see, I told you.
0: You know what they need to bring back? The prices. Bring back the old prices.
1: Yeah.
0: Make the dollar
1: change
0: store.
1: Change the economy.
0: There we go. I love that.
1: Mm-hmm.
0: But that's not going to happen. So, therefore, leave the
1: You don't know that. Don't ever say never. What did Justin Bieber say? Never say never.
0: Anyways, right now, we're going to get an update on these roads with the Chattanooga Traffic Network. It's your girl, Zana K.
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3: Our latest look outside shows congestion 24 westbound Moxon Bend to Westside Drive and 24 eastbound Westside Drive to about the state line. Keep an eye out for delays in that location. There's also backup 75 northbound from Highway 153 down to East Brandon Road and Highway 153 southbound and Highway 153 southbound and the 75 northbound junction back to Shallowford Road. Keep an eye out for delays there as well. And backup 75 northbound from north of the Ottawa exit down to Volkswagen Drive. Keep an eye out for delays there too. In the Chattanooga Traffic Center, I'm Nick Hughes.
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10: Showers and thunderstorms in the forecast for this afternoon. Hot and humid, heat index reaching 96. Tonight, mostly cloudy, low around 72. And another chance of showers tomorrow afternoon. Still hot, heat index of 96.
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1: Hey.

0: 594 WJTT, your girls on okay.
1: It's your boy BZ.
0: All right. Did you know? Today was voting
1: day.
0: Primary and county general elections.
1: Yes, and it's important to vote.
0: Okay. And why is that, BZ? Tell the people why they need to head to the polls.
1: Because your voice matters.
0: Okay. Yeah, it really does matter. I'm not going to lie, though.
1: It does.
0: Excuse my lie. But this is for one of the most watched races right now is for the governor of Tennessee, who mm-hmm. will be the next governor of Tennessee. And like I said, this is for state primary and county general elections. And the polls I see here will be open up until 8 p.m. So you guys have about 2.5 hours to get out there.
1: Yeah. And there's various locations. I know one that's close by us is, I know Tyner's Rec Center mm-hmm. is doing voting right now.
0: So you guys get out there. Like BZ says, your voice matters. And people, you know, they complain a lot about what rules are being made, what laws are being made, what's happening in the city, what needs to be fixed, what's not being fixed, what needs to be done. And this is truly the only way to make that happen.
1: Yes.
0: So go ahead and get out there and vote, okay?
1: All right.
0: Right now, while you might want to head to the polls, we'll also let you know what the roads are looking like to help you safely get to where you want to go.
1: Okay, look at us.
0: All right, it's your girl's 9 of K.
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3: All day, look outside shows congestion 24 westbound Moxon Bend to West Side Drive and 24 eastbound West Side Drive to about the state line. Keep an eye out for delays in that location. There's also backup 75 northbound from Highway 153 down to East Brandon Road and Highway 153 southbound and Highway 153 southbound and the 75 northbound junction back to Shallowford Road. Keep an eye out for delays there as well. And backup 75 northbound from north of the Ottawa exit down to Volkswagen Drive. Keep an eye out for delays there too. In the Chattanooga Traffic Center, I'm Nick Hughes.
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3: Yeah, y'all, what up, man? It's your boy Bow Wow, man. Representing that So-So Death family, man. Check it out, y'all. This election is life or death. You're putting your life and the lives of your family in someone else's hands, all right? Yes, you know, that's dangerous, but that's the reason why we got vote or die, man. So you guys got to make sure y'all vote. It's very important, man. Coming from your boy Bow Wow. Peace.
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4: Our latest look outside shows congestion 24 westbound Moxon Bend to Westside Drive and 24 eastbound Westside Drive to about the state line. Keep an eye out for delays in that location. There's also backup 75 northbound from Highway 153 down to East Brandon Road and Highway 153 southbound and Highway 153 southbound and the 75 northbound junction back to Shallowford Road. Keep an eye out for delays there as well. And backup 75 northbound from north of the Ottawa exit down to Volkswagen Drive. Keep an eye out for delays there too. In the Chattanooga Traffic Center, I'm Nick Hughes.
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0: 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This is Professor John Davis at Kia Cleveland on South Lee Highway, and this is Car Buying 101. 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
1: It's Beezy.
0: All right, all right. You rocking with us for one more hour.
1: Okay. Are they ready for it, though?
0: They are, because the fun don't stop. We turn it up a notch right here.
1: All the time.
0: Mm-hmm. Welcome in the students into the new school year. We also got this giveaway going on.
1: Uh-huh.
0: And then, okay, recap.
1: Okay. You can tell them all then.
0: We got all that coming up, so don't go nowhere. Stick with us. It's your girl, Sound OK.
1: It's Beezy.
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1: It's your boy, BZ.
0: Oh, man. We got a giveaway going on.
1: Yes, we do.
0: They don't call us your number one people station for nothing. So, look, here it is. It is for a pair of tickets to go see Grammy Award-winning artist PJ Morton.
1: Okay.
0: He is coming to town next week. He will be at the Walker Theater August 11th.
1: Okay.
0: Yeah, yeah, yeah. So we're giving you a pair of tickets so you could go and your friend, your boo.
2: You're giving me a pair of tickets.
0: No, everyone but you, BZ.
1: Okay, that's okay? fine.
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2: I mean, you would still be playing to win. 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
0: 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We're trying to do this for the people, okay? 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But yeah, you guys were giving away tickets to go see PJ Morton, so get in on it.
2: I ain't mad because the people finna win it for me.
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4: Our latest look outside shows congestion 24 westbound Moxon Bend to Westside Drive and 24 eastbound Westside Drive to about the state line. Keep an eye out for delays in that location. There's also backup 75 northbound from Highway 153 down to East Brandon Road and Highway 153 southbound and Highway 153 southbound and the 75 northbound junction back to Shallow

0: Bedford Road. Keep an eye out for delays there as well. And back up 75 northbound from north of the Ottawa exit down to Volkswagen Drive. Keep an eye out for delays there too. In the Chattanooga Traffic Center, I'm Nick Hughes.
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7: I'm Storm Team 12's Chief Meteorologist Austin Onick for Power 94 with your right now forecast.
8: Showers and thunderstorms in the forecast for this afternoon. Hot and humid, heat index reaching 96. Tonight, mostly cloudy, low around 72, and another chance of showers tomorrow afternoon. Still hot, heat index of 96.
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1: It's Deezy.
0: And it's time for that No Cap Recap.
1: Yes, it is. And for our birthdays today, we had David Robinson. And that was pretty much it.
0: Mm-hmm.
1: But some things that was released on today. So you had the other guys with Will Ferrell and Mark Wahlberg that was released in 2010. Mm-hmm. You also had Suicide Squad that was released in 2021. And then you also had Freaky Friday that was released in 2003. And then as far as your national days today is National Root Beer Float Day, National Fresh Breath Day. Hope everybody brushed their teeth. And also National Engineer Day. So shout out to all the engineers out there.
0: On the entertainment side, we've got a release date for Pooh Shiesty's album, All Eyes on Shiesty. It'll be out tomorrow. We also have a release date for Beauty and the Black Season 3. That'll be out on Netflix August 27th. And ASAP Rocky reveals that Rihanna is giving us new music. She's actually been in the studio, or allegedly in the studio.
1: Okay.
0: And she's working on some new music now. Do we know if it's going to be a full-on album? Do we know if it's going to just
1: I highly doubt it. It's going to be some features.
0: We're going to see about it, but fingers crossed. We like that he did give us that update, and we're looking forward to seeing what that is.
1: Honestly,
0: all about.
1: It might be features on ASAPs.
0: Just thinking up, he did put that idea to rest and said nobody wants to hear a ASAP Rocky and Rihanna collab. So he is not doing one. Maybe she might want to, but from what he said in his recent interview, it's a no.
1: Okay, well, I mean, he ain't watching the streets. He ain't paying attention.
0: We'll see, though. Of course, tomorrow will be your last chance to get your hands on a pair of PJ Morton tickets. So make sure that you are on our lines and get your submission in online via our website, power94.com, as well as through our comment section under the post about this giveaway on Instagram at WJTTPower94.
1: Okay, make sure y'all check that out, because I'm telling you, man, y'all want to be a winner.
0: Mm-hmm. Well, of course, as always, keep yourself tuned in. We'll be back with some more music on the way. It's your girl, Zion MK.
1: It's your boy, Beezy.
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2: Hey, you guys, it's Usher. Listen, this year may be starting off a bit differently, but I know it will be an engaging experience for all of Hamilton County students. 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Let's get it.
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1: It's your boy, BZ.
0: All right. It's time for us to get on up out of here.
1: Oh, yeah. It's time to get up out of here. And you already know, I know it rained earlier, too. Just make sure y'all are being careful on the roads. Make sure you're checking the weather, because Chattanooga, Tennessee, man, we've been having some crazy weather.
0: And y'all don't know how to drive.
1: I ain't going to go that far and say all that.
0: Realistically, no one really, a lot of people don't know how to drive when it rains. A little bit of rain freaks people out.
1: Yeah.
0: So you guys just be careful on these roads.
1: And of course, you already know coming up, we got Mika, we got Napira, we got more for you on the way. So look, you can still stay nice and cozy on this nice rainy day. Yeah, bars.
0: What's your number one people station? We'll get up with you tomorrow, same time, same place.
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3: 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Now my partner, he wants to back out.
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0: 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This is Professor John Davis at Kia Cleveland on South Lee Highway, and this is Car Buying 101. 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
12: Yeah. That's how you feel? Yeah. Heartbreak Tay, right? Yeah. Exciting to her.

That's how I feel, right? Yeah. Twice, hey, right? Let me talk to you.

94 WJTT. It's me, your girl, Meek and your speaker. And yes, it's 7 o'clock. And you know we finna get litty in the city on this good old Thursday night. I got the hottest in hip-hop and R&B on the way. So go on, turn your girl up and keep it locked in on your number one people station. It's Power 94 WJTT.

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See you at the bar, you was hardly talking. That's when I knew that your heart was scarring. Friends to lovers need a part to star in. Like, wait, babe, let me ask your pardon.

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4: 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Currently, I'm president of the Chattanooga branch of the NAACP. 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
6: 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Let's get it.
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rolling, but I'm trying to ride. Pies on swole, bright. One snatch your all on the back of my Crocs. I'm fresh like a new pair of socks. 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

0: 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I need you all to know that every Friday it is going down with the hottest Southern Style DJs. 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
1: Whoa, whoa, whoa, whoa, whoa, whoa.
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